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0: 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Will it go to Lundeo?
2: Okay, and I am new.
0: I know what I'm good by Gani.
2: Okay, always better. 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
0: Yeah, we're not going to have a lot. I ain't a good muddy boy is on your wallam. Any and the mother, yes, no. Go to Shina Hotel.
2: Okay. 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I'm going to go to the house. I'm going to go to the house.
0: I'm going to go to the house.
2: Then in the next round, I will let you that why your magic I do not black. Why you see and on your mug. I just want your man I read you. On me do. And the Dokamba.
0: There what?
2: Yeah.
0: There we are, Maragama, only IG Pindu, Woji. Hello?
1: Wang Isambu.
0: I want me a Ebola Chibeke. I'll be no black.
1: I'll be along with you, Isambu.
0: There, you may live.
1: What's the Tama Beke? Why is Tama Beke? I'm a mother.
2: I'm not going to be able to do it.
0: I'm going to go to the house.
1: Mommy, light. Oh, so
0: Ototoma o cha-cha beke. 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
0: Ndere Mommy B, bola ko to ama. Say ma je we pa. Mama say.
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3: 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Ya ga wa kata ke ba anya ali me.
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3: Ami.
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3: Oh, to a.
0: Amen. 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
3: Is your commander able to do it? Other Mamado, Gomado, young aunt. I have a boy here, a young man, a young man. There is Mandy Ladder.
0: What's
3: up? I've been there, sir, in my volatile. Having my say, one young Jesus of volatile. I can't give my head and mother here. Mother, so far, Vicky, Mommy, Vicky.
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0: 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Emmanuel and then Hono, Ike, and De Wo. And the music of Maga Francis in the Manosimo, Ototo Ama O Gebengala. Next day, I'm going to the next thing we're going to do is to our national Balachi. I'm on Facebook. I'm on Facebook. I'm on Facebook. I'm on Facebook. I'm on Facebook. I'm on Facebook. I'm on Facebook. I'm on Facebook. I'm on Facebook. I'm on Facebook. I'm on Facebook. I'm on Facebook. Yes, is you queen and mona non coma, esmo, ubuana bata, esmo canabata, oye de quao, mirinezo, and I'm Kawani Siano, Ambassador Genevieve, Chesnam Stere Makli, it's a minizo. You will hear from me. 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

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I'm not going to buy a pack of punch number 12. Doris Ogala has been a gun. He has been a governor of state Abia. I'm not going to buy a sack. 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Doris Ogala, Doris Ogala, Doris Ogala, Doris Ogala. I also work with a governor in state Abia. Man, I'm not going to buy a Agana woge. 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They have been good morning, Wuchi Danjichi, the Yawun, the Natin Brahog, we came, Nastate Delta, and the Kuban Eji Heji. 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

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They buy well how? If I have anything to like, let me know. In case state team or not part of NDC. How do you buy? If you got even, can that you nebu? How many people here make zero? What kind of men are things are doing? Ah, see, you could never know the aka. 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What's in there? More beautiful. 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More beautiful. 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I Tikuni Kunka. 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

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What my hand and bill? Ask the woman, Sachipania. Who's that you want here? Who's that you want here? How can a man not inside drinking? 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Oh, no, passito. 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Can a Cuba. Oh, Cuba, what a couple of Firinano. 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I say, yes, eh. No, won't you? No, zero. 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It is number 14 is the core here, Cuba, young one. That's a monocubo in the pasta. Oh, ha. I am one, my dear. We are in your game. Because all gang out get it be today. I got it. Stick for boya. Get them off 14 as a kuboya. No man again. Only pass it on. Sarigon. And a kuboa. And a mengari way. Man, I say to your manogun. And a house, I got an answer because. Biko no. 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Wow, I'm going to be back. Oh, so keep banning as a razzle. No, I'll lay on Cebu. India, in an air and cuckoo, and as we can dear Lani, about the same Maca, I have Susan. Oh, not be so. Then look at me come, Mutania Naza. Call the boy, or see, because Nasaka was the India. I don't know when I gave me a little bit of temple, and I can do a job, now can do you, now can do me come. Oh, no, but I gave me a game, and one of the Lord got to the Kanaka when the Mulu, but can a man not think I do. I wag a guy, what's up? Oh, dear, good. Can you get football now? 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
0: 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Eddie Haji Bua. I couldn't have baby. I couldn't go and do as a man to have a new Woji. God, you wow. 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Ha gajen gangarism. Ndio mekome. Who was a mother? They're gonna be God. Gangarism. 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Abdul Rahman Lawal Raji Kane Kubuao Aga Jenga Ngarism O Medele Gini Aga Raga Gwawa Yo Say Adewe Toyota Hilos Kaudi Bua Ya Gwahe Gola Nere 6 million Oba La Hon Woka Hon Mala Kaudi Bua Eji Eji Eji Eji Aga Jenga Aga Na Afri Dise Nimo Lomporo He's gonna be God Ngarism Aga Nebe Hisha Joyo Yi Oh God, man, I may not inside do you. 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That will carry you. 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

0: aka Your Money's Mine, aka My Money's Mine, World Up. 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

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We are currently jamming to Bad Vibes by Irista and Shea Vibes. No Bad Vibes. Good afternoon, beautiful people. How are we feeling today? It's another beautiful Wednesday, the third day of June 2026. And trust me, if you're just tuning in, you arrived at the right place, because for the next 4 hours, we are turning up the energy. 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My name is Confidence Paul, and I'll be doing this with Otarima. Together, we'll be your companion all the way to 4 p.m. Now, because it's Wednesday, you already know how we start things around here. It's Woman Crush Wednesday, people. Today, we'll be celebrating the incredible women who inspire us, support us, challenge us to be better, and make life a little more beautiful. It could be your mother, your sister, your wife, your girlfriend, friend, colleague, mentor, or even a woman you've never met personally but deeply admire. So tell me who your Woman Crush Wednesday is and why she deserves the spotlight today. And of course, you get to request a special song for her. Then by 1 p.m., we dive into the news and bring you up to speed with what's happening around you, so you can be informed and aware. From 1:30, it's time for our situation report, where we'll unpack interesting conversations, interesting issues, share opinions, and hear what you think about your voice. Always matters on the show. I hope you do not forget that. At 2 p.m., the ladies take over the Euro 360, 1 full hour of insightful conversation, perspectives, laughter, and sometimes real conversation, real talks. And then from 3 p.m. down to 4 p.m., we wrap things up with our exciting game show, where the fun gets even louder and the competition gets even sweeter. So wherever you're listening from, at work, at home, in traffic, at your shop, in the office, or just relaxing, turn the volume up. 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Welcome to me, Doe Oasis, right here on Rose 101.9 FM. Welcome to Vibe. Welcome to 4 hours amazing hours on the radio magic. Let's get started with this song by Ashidakwa featuring Olamide. After that, Colorado by Johnny Drill, Irista, and Young John comes right up before we get right into Woman Crush Wednesday. Let the music take control. I'll be back. Stay tuned.

0: 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It's time for our favorite Wednesday tradition, Woman Crush Wednesday on Rose 101.9 FM, about why we celebrate amazing women making a difference in their own unique ways. And today, our official Woman Crush Wednesday is none other than the talented Nollywood actress, Sonia Uche. Yes, Sonia Uche has actually carved a name for herself in the Nigerian movie industry through her versatility, dedication, and outstanding performances on screen. Known for her ability to bring characters to life and connect with audience, she continues to inspire many young people who dream of making an impact in the entertainment industry. Now, beyond her talent, she has remained consistent, and she's very, her consistency and her hard work had served as a reminder that success is built one step at a time. So today we celebrate Sonia Uche for her contributions to Nollywood and for being a source of inspiration to many. But wait a minute. As Sonia Uche is our Woman Crush Wednesday today, who exactly is your Woman Crush Wednesday? Now, this segment isn't just about bringing celebrities, bringing your celebrity crush. It is also about your own Woman Crush Wednesday. Who is that woman that you admire? Who is that special woman that deserves a shout out today? It could be anybody, like I always say, as long as it's a female. It can be your mother, your sister, your girlfriend, friend, colleague, teacher, mentor, or even a neighbor whose kindness has touched your life. Now, we'd love for you to call in on the show on 0813-355-9358. 0813-355-9358. 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Facebook, our Facebook page is Rose FM 101.9. So in case you don't know who Sonia Uche is, you can quickly go to our Facebook and see the beautiful, amazing, gorgeous, gorgeous queen for yourself. What's popping?
1: Finally, I'm remembered. Ikele the DJ, so. Good afternoon, Roses. You're welcome to
0: That's
1: the video. Roses.
0: That's not fair. I always remember you.
1: Where?
0: I do.
1: Where now?
0: No, I before you came in, I already told them that you're joining me. Of course, nobody, everybody knows that I don't do the show alone.
1: Okay, oh. No problem.
0: I don't know why this is so funny.
1: No problem. My name is Otarima, a.k.a. Everywhere's Finest.
0: Okay, so who is your Woman Crush Wednesday?
1: I am my Woman Crush Wednesday. And of course, beautiful women who don't slander their supposed friends. Yeah.
0: Nice.
1: Yeah, every woman is a good woman, actually.
0: Do you know what is making me laugh?
1: What?
0: Is that you entered the studio, you're like, so you cannot even come and check on me. You cannot even call me. And it's not the first time you're saying this. It's not the second time you're saying this. But in my head, I'm like, I know definitely something was taking your time, right? Because I know definitely you know our show time. So for me, anytime you don't get into the studio before that time, in my head, she's busy. They're calling her attention. She's either doing something like that. So I just kind of, but whatever you say, that kind of amuses me. Just reminds me of one time in uni, my best friend and I, we are having issues, right? We're not talking to each other. And then my sister came visiting at a time. So it was now like, both of us were now struggling for my sister's attention. Okay. She was now in the middle. Do you understand?
1: Your sister was in the middle.
0: She was now in the middle. Okay. My friend wants her attention too, since both of us are not talking to each other.
1: Okay.
0: And then in the morning, they prepared breakfast for themselves. So made their noodles, ate their noodles and egg. You know, I did not say anything. I was there waiting for them to finish eating before I can now find something to eat. And then when I saw that they had done eating, and then they started to go and make my own breakfast, since nobody invited me, right? So yeah, it was having my own breakfast and I was having tea. That's how my best friend walked into the room. And she started, you know, parading everywhere. Like, that's how some people just eat food alone by themselves. They don't call anybody. Guess what? That was how we broke that issue. Like, that was how we started talking.
1: Because that's how you made up.
0: Exactly. I couldn't hold the laughter. In my head, I'm like, I don't understand. So you are. Do you understand? We just had breakfast and I didn't say anything.
1: Uh-huh.
0: Now that I'm having my own, they're telling me that's how some people just, it was so hilarious. So the moment he ended and did that, it just reminded me of, like, in my head I was like, don't you know what the time is?
1: Of course, I saw the time. I was just attending to someone.
0: Like I predicted. So I didn't have to, like, you know, come calling you and stuff like that. Anyway, so what song are we playing for?
1: Big Moves!
0: All right.
1: For me.
0: 0813-355-9358 or 0812-011-1019. Who is your woman crush Wednesday on the show today? Hello?
2: Hi,
0: welcome to the show. Welcome to the show. Thank you. Thank you.
2: These guys are calling me from Ahmed.
0: Okay.
2: My woman crush one is my little humble little Odunakachi.
0: Humble little sister. This sister must really be a good girl. It's Icharaya, humble. Okay.
2: So I want you to play Two Boys or Boat of Four. Two Boys. Titled Luma.
0: Please come again. I didn't get that.
2: Joe Boy.
0: Joe Boy. Okay. I got you. I got that one. Don't worry. All right, thank you. Thank you so much. Thank you so much. Joe Boy and Oxlade. Woman. Hello?
3: Hello, good afternoon.
0: Yeah, good afternoon to you. Your name and where you're calling us from?
3: My radio Amazon.
0: Inspector, we don't miss you. Where have you been all this while?
3: I traveled, dude. I just come back on Sunday.
0: Welcome, way bread. Now, so you go no say, no say you don't come out, because, you know.
3: Pardon me for that.
0: No, that's fine.
3: Greetings to Otaremma.
1: Good afternoon. You're welcome to the show.
3: Thank you, ma. My woman crush Wednesday, goodbye. Can you hear me?
0: Yes, we can. Loud and clear.
3: Okay. Mommy Rube. Mommy Mogo. Abino Black. And the one in Fulani. Ife Demma by Flavor.
0: Okay. I hear you, King. I hear you.
3: Thank you.
0: Thank you so much. Thank you. Thank you so much. Ife Demma. Flavor. Ife Demma. All right. To get that, keep the calls coming, people. 0813-355-9358 0812-011-1019. Tell me, you're just messing with my head.
1: That's like the mess with your head.
0: I don't know.
1: It's not the intention.
0: Wow.
1: That's like the mess with your head.
0: 0812-011-1019. Keep the calls coming. Who is your woman crush Wednesday? Anyway, let's take a listen to Big Moves, Joe Boy featuring Oxlade Woman, and then Ife Demma by Flavor. I'll be back. Stay tuned.

0: And of course, in this month of June, Ifedigoma for us all. That was Flavor Ifedima. Welcome to the show. Welcome back. It's the Woman Crush Wednesday right here on Rose 101.9 FM. But keep those calls coming in on 0813-355-9358 or 0812-011-1019. 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And our WhatsApp number is 0813-355-9358. Facebook is Rose FM 101.9. Who is your Woman Crush Wednesday? And what song would you like us to play for this beautiful, gorgeous, and miss? Ah, Sonia, what you fine?
1: Thank you.
0: She fine. Hello.
2: Hello, good afternoon.
0: Hi, good afternoon to you. Your name and where you're calling us from?
2: My name is Precious. I'm calling from Aboye.
0: All right, go ahead. Talk to us. Who is your Woman Crush Wednesday?
2: Yes, my Woman Crush Wednesday with my friend Rita.
0: Mm-hmm. Oh, Rigiri.
2: I wanted to play Egunbioma by Flavor.
0: Flavor Kwa. Flavor Kwa. Flavor Kwa Kwa Kwa. Egunbioma by Flavor. Okay. Flavor, what did you add in your stew? What did you add in your stew? Okay, 0813-355-9358. Flavor Egundioma. Hello.
2: My own confidence.
0: Elder man named hey. Away. Jealousy goes so plus.
1: Elder man named.
0: Why are you shouting? Elder man named.
1: You know, have your own greeting.
0: Is Elder man named Away.
2: Today is Sunday for indeed, honestly.
1: Welcome, well, Elder Manny.
2: Making it up there.
1: Mm-hmm.
2: The way it's up here, making it up there. I love it so much.
1: Thank you.
2: What's my name? It's Oma.
0: Huh?
2: Oma's I'm queen.
1: Who?
2: Oma.
0: Oma. Okay.
2: Yeah. Just use white clip.
0: White?
2: White clip, yeah. Yeah. I look over.
0: L-O what?
2: L-O-V-E. That's the title of the song.
0: L-O-V-E.
2: Yeah. White clef, yeah.
0: Okay. All right. Your Love by Wyclef Jean. Okay, thank you so much.
1: Mm.
0: Thank you so much, Elda. Interesting person you're celebrating today. 0813-355-9358. Keep the calls coming. Who is your Woman Crush Wednesday, and what song would you like us to play for? Flavor Egundioma. I'll be back.

0: time check is currently 25 minutes to 2 p.m. Yes, if you check your time right now, it's saying in situation reports o'clock with Confidence Paul. Welcome back to the show. Welcome back to the show. Welcome, welcome, welcome, welcome. Good afternoon, ABA City. How are you all doing? I really want to know what's happening around your area. Like I told you, we usually have conversations to spice up the show on Situation Report. My people, let's talk about something that concerns every single one of us today. You know, across the country, yeah, many Nigerians are facing tough realities. You know, the cost of living keeps rising, you know, keep rising. Prices of food items are going up. Transportation is becoming more expensive. Businesses are struggling to stay afloat, and many families are finding it harder to make ends meet. Now, beyond the economic challenges, right, security remains a major concern in many parts of the country, with people constantly hoping for safer communities where they can live, where they can work, pursue their dreams without fear. In times like this, it is very easy to point fingers at leaders and complain about the state of affairs. But have you ever stopped to ask yourself, what would I do differently if I were given the opportunity to lead? My name is Confidence Paul, and this is my big question for you today on the show. If you were given the opportunity to hold a public office for just 1 year, what is the first thing you would do to improve the lives of the people you serve, and why? Would you focus on job creation? Would you tackle insecurity? And if you say you're going to tackle insecurity, how are you going to go about it? Would you improve education? Would you fix healthcare? Would you support small businesses? Or do you have another solution that you believe can make life better for the average Nigerian? The phone lines are open, and I really want to hear from you today. If leadership was placed in your hands today, you know, it's okay. It's very easy for us to say, the governor is not doing this well. The president is not doing this well. If leadership was placed in your hands today, what would be your first move, and how would it change the lives of the people around you? Okay, 0813-355-9358, 0813-355-9358, or send me a message on WhatsApp. WhatsApp is 0809-666-3019. Let's take a listen to this one as we wait for your calls. DJ Neptune, Joe Boy, Omale, I beg. But let me take this call. Hello?
1: Yes, I can hear you.
0: Welcome back to the show. Ike, is that you?
1: Yes, my name is Matthew Uyo.
0: Okay, Matthew, welcome to the show.
1: Yes, what I can do, first is to tackle insecurity, because without insecurity, the life of people will be somehow in confidence. First, I will count like this Nigeria as a sample. Mm-hmm. Can you hear me?
0: Yeah.
1: I will make sure that I know the number of generals in the country. Then I know where they are from. They like to send them back to their home. First.
0: Okay.
1: Then from there, every general will tackle insecurity from their bed.
0: Mm.
1: Then they said that they have no general. I will make sure that I give them general equally so that the insecurity will end. That is it. My own policy.
0: All right. Thank you so much. Thank you so much for calling. Keep the calls coming, people. 0813-355-9358. This person has called to give his own take. What exactly is your own take? If you were given the opportunity to hold a public office for just 1 year, what is the first thing you would do to improve the lives of the people you serve, and why? How are you going to go about it? Right here on WhatsApp, this one says, welcome back, Confidence. Someone says, money has been cool and cold, like I'm still feeling the weather now, and it's making me to sleep. Genevieve texting all the way from Immaculate Heart. All right, we hear you. Anyway, keep those calls coming in. Let's take a listen to this one by DJ Neptune, Joe Boy, and Omale. I beg. I'll be back.

0: greatness. DJ Neptune. Records.
1: Tune into the King of Sounds and Blues.
0: Sounds of Let.
2: Two decades. Twenty years in the making. Chocolate City. The Empire reigns forever. Jada. Legacy. Spliffin. Over the envy and jealousy. I'm celebrating my legacy. Ah, my legacy. I am the prophet, the emissary. To fly.

0: I got killing with the energy.
1: You know, it's always interesting how we seem to have solutions wherever we are discussing the country's problems with parents and family. You know, we talk about what leaders should do, what policies should change, and what priorities should come. First, but leadership comes with difficult choices and limited resources. So I'm very curious today, if you were the, why do you think that would make the biggest difference? I really want to hear from you. We currently jamming to Legacy by Chocolate City featuring Jesse Jags, Ice Prince and Black Bones right here on Rose 101.9 FM. My sister situation report, where you also get to call me on the show and tell me what exactly is happening in your area. I can't wait to get your take on what we are discussing today. 0813-355-9358. Now, many Nigerians want better roads, stable electricity, affordable food, quality healthcare, better schools, and improved security. The challenge is that no government can fix everything all at once. Now, if you had just 1 year in office, what would be your number one priority? What problem would get your immediate attention? And how would your approach be different from what we are seeing today? Keep those calls coming. I can't wait to get your take on this issue. 0813-355-9358. Ayo Math comes through with this one. Attack. What are you attacking? Is it insecurity? Is it economic stability? What exactly would you be

right. That was Back Outside by Benson featuring Saz on the beat in that one. Anyway, what a conversation this has been. From job creation to security, education, healthcare, agriculture, infrastructure, and economic reforms. It's clear that Nigerians are not short of ideas. In fact, this conversation has opened my eyes to what we probably might be incapable of doing. But one thing that stood out is that while, you know, our solutions may differ on how to take the country to another level, most of us share the same desire, a nation where people can live safely, work with dignity, provide for their families, and look forward to a better tomorrow. So to everyone that called, listen and drop their messages on WhatsApp and share their thoughts, thank you so much for being part of this conversation. Whether your idea was big or small, every meaningful change begins with a thought, a vision, and a willingness to contribute. I want need you to also remember that leadership is not only about holding public office. It is also about the choices we make every day in our homes, in our workplaces, in our communities, and wherever we find ourselves. Thank you for listening to today's conversation. Let's continue to hope, engage, and play our part in building the society we all want to see, okay? So if given the opportunity to lead, many of us have shown today that we have a plan. The challenge now is turning good ideas into meaningful action. Until next time, keep believing, keep contributing, and keep the conversation alive. The Rose 360 ladies will be... Why did I just say Lowe's? Anyway, the Rose 360 ladies will be here in a minute. It's currently 4 minutes to 2 p.m. They'll be here to take you on Rose 360. Stay tuned. My name is Confidence Paul, leaving you in the hands of that baby. Pop that thing.

girl, you go be my bamba. 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Who I go take you to Malibu. 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She they calling me your dogu parada. 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

0: Get ready to redefine your perspective with Rose 360.
1: I feel like at the point, if you now say the police should teach him a lesson, why? What did he do? That he went to visit his girlfriend.
2: He invaded my privacy.
0: Where we unravel family, lifestyle, and the controversial in a fresh light.
2: Why I will not really blame her for wanting to go back, but I would just say let her connections, let her family, contact everybody, hold on to her, do everything because she's not with her right senses.
3: He abused this girl so much that she thought that it was normal. Now we had another mutual friend, Blessing, you know. Blessing knew about it. Yeah, I didn't know of the abuse. I just knew that this other babe was keeping her distance. Mm. I didn't know that guy had started telling her to stay away from her friends.
0: Buckle up for a roller coaster of topics. Step into the world where everything is on the table.
2: Imagine me at my age, I'll not make excuses for a man. I thought about it. I used to be in an abusive relationship. Now, and I thought about it my own self. I'm like, if I have this opportunity to speak with women almost every day of my life and just talk randomly or just have conversations with ladies, and I will now want to come and succumb to an abusive partner in the sense because I love this person. And every time I feel gaslighted and I make excuses in my head for this person, you know, I just make excuses for him. No, it's not like that. Maybe I was the one. I know that I can be a handful.
0: Family, lifestyle, and controversial issues. Every angle, every side. Let's talk about it all. 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Abba.

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3: 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When they born you, they say certificate of birth. Otherwise, you are a non-entity.
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7: I feel like at the point, if you now say the police should teach him a lesson, why? What did he do? That he went to visit his girlfriend.
8: He invaded my privacy.
6: When we unravel family, lifestyle, and the controversial in a fresh light.
7: Why I will not really blame her for wanting to go back, but I would just say let her connections, let her family, contact everybody, hold on to her, do everything because she's not with her right senses.
8: He abused this girl so much that she thought that it was normal. Now we had another mutual friend, Blessing, you know. Blessing knew about it. Yeah, I didn't know of the abuse. I just knew that this other babe was keeping her distance. Mm. I didn't know that guy had started telling her to stay away from her friends.
6: Buckle up for a roller coaster of topics. Step into the world where everything is on the table.
7: Imagine me at my age, I'll not make excuses for a man. I thought about it. I used to be in an abusive relationship now, and I thought about it my own self. I'm like, if I have this opportunity to speak with women almost every day of my life and just talk randomly or just have conversations with ladies, and I will now want to come and succumb to an abusive partner in the sense because I love this person, and every time I feel gaslighted and I make excuses in my head for this person, you know, I just make excuses for him. No, it's not like that. Maybe I was the one. I know that I can be a handful.
6: 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Every angle, every side. 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

0: afternoon. Welcome to That Rosy program, Rose 360 on Rose 101.9 FM Aba. I am your angel on radio. I hope you've been having a terrific afternoon. This is Wednesday. Beautiful Wednesday afternoon, and it's actually a woman crush Wednesday. And this is me saying to every woman, every legit woman doing legit business in a legit place, I see you. I see what you're doing. You're loved, you're valued, you're heard, and you will reap your reward. All right, I am your angel on radio. The ladies are set. The mics are live. I have the Black Princess right here with me.
1: Hi, Debbie. When we started this Black Princess thing, and it's beginning to look like it has become a norm.
0: It has, my dear, for me. Okay. Just adjust to it.
1: Okay, I'll try my best.
0: How are you, Debbie?
1: I'm doing all right. It has been a very cool day, and I think I love it.
0: Yeah, I wish it would continue this way. All right.
1: Welcome to Rose 360 once again. Just give us a minute to sort out a few things, and we would be right back.
0: Okay.

0: Thread. We would be right back, and here we are. Once again, welcome to Roast 360. My name is Debbie, and Angel on radio is right here.
1: I will say purr.
0: Okay.
1: And Otaima will be joining us any minute, while the chief, Aknatakasi, is sending her love and light.
0: So you do know that for a while now we have been having the conversation centered around insecurity, killings, the state of the country and the rest. Now, while we are still, you know, hammering on the fact that our children need to be released, it doesn't make us neglect other issues that are going on in the society. Now, a couple of other things are happening.
1: Also happening.
0: And you might be thinking, oh, it's just insecurity. No. These other little things are also causing wreck to the society. These other little things are destroying families, destroying homes. And we want to have our conversation around one of those issues today.
1: Okay.
0: So here's the question that we would love to ask you. When parents are absent due to death, illness, or other circumstances, should the responsibility of caring for younger siblings automatically fall on the firstborn child, or would you say that expectation is unfair? Let me ask the question again. When parents are absent, maybe dead, or they don't want to be in the lives of the children, the responsibility of caring for the younger siblings, does it now fall on the firstborn child? Does it become their duty, their responsibility to look after the younger ones? Or would you say it is not, and that expectation is an unfair one? We would love to hear from you this afternoon. The numbers to call 0813-355-9358 or 0812-011-1019. Our WhatsApp line is 0813-355-9358. So we would be able to see your messages now, so do well to drop them. 0813-355-9358. Angel on radio.
1: Yes. I'm not responsible for what is happening.
0: Okay. But in this scenario now, we have the pair
1: 9358.
0: Angel on radio.
1: Yes. I'm not responsible for what is happening.
0: Okay. But in this scenario now, where the parents are absent and you're the firstborn child, are you going to be responsible?

0: Stop.
1: Don't be annoyed.
2: No, you've not answered the question. Where are you coming from?
0: That's right.
2: Where are you coming from?
0: Where are you coming from?
1: Oh, more. Talk oh, now.
2: Long story.
1: Like, is it? Don't worry. Once we are done.
0: Yeah. You are going to.
1: Good afternoon, Roses.
2: Welcome.
0: But anyway, you're welcome anyway. We already said that you're going to be joining us in a few. We didn't know it's going to be this fast.
1: You guys see in the air.
0: Okay, so this is what I'm going to do. If I'm in that situation, automatically I'm going to take charge. You see, naturally, nature makes it this way. When you are the oldest child, even when your parents are around, they expect you to take charge of so many things as much as your age can carry. In a home where you have a child of 10 years, a child of 4 years, and a child of 2 years, most of the responsibility that children will do in the house will fall more on the one of 10 years, because the one of 10 years will not be there, and you will not start questioning the one of 2 years. So what I mean is, like, the responsibilities of a child, what a child can do. From where we were growing up, I have younger ones. If something goes wrong, my parents will kind of deal with me more because I am older than those ones. When I carry them along correctly, when I let them know that this is what should be done and should not be done, as per what I'm learning from our parents, I'll be there to help them, you know, imbibe the good qualities, good virtues that our parents are teaching us. But imagine when I now go wrong. That's why they will have it again and again. Hold me down so that they know that if I'm going the wrong way, my siblings will follow me the wrong way. And that is why when you are the oldest one, nature, if you want to say whether it's fair, it's not fair, but nature has made it so. If you lost your parents, let's say your parents are not there, your mother, your father, and let's say you are 18 years now, and you have younger ones of, let's say, 12, 14, 16. My dear, you are going to take responsibility. Now, responsibility, I mean the one you can do. It doesn't mean you will not have to send them to school. Now, you have uncles, you have aunties, but just in case those aunties and uncles are not helping you people and all that, however life will be, you will still be the one that will be in charge. If it means that people will be going hungry, you would be the leader of that squad. You see that three? You are the leader of that three in the absence of your parents. However you can lead, now you. However you can provide, now you. If you're going to now lead your siblings to now start any business people want to start, whether you want to go and start working for people and earn money, whatever is going to happen will be from you. Your own leading, they will follow your leading. Now, is it fair? It's not fair. Life is not fair. Your parents dying is not fair. Your parents leaving you, making you an adult at 18 is not fair. But life doesn't give us options sometimes. Now it has happened. So it's not fair. Yes, I agree. But that is what life gave to you. So you just have to do it. Even if maybe uncles are taking care of you people, still, you see that squad of three coming out from that same parent, you are the leader. When they want to make decisions for those children, if you come and say, Auntie, my sister is not going this way, you have a say. Because you are in the absence of your parents, even in the absence of even a father, the first son becomes like a father, becomes like a husband to the mother.
2: I like how you said becomes like, but you cannot entirely feel those shoes because it is not your responsibility.
0: Of course, you cannot entirely feel it because first of all, Paggy was maybe 40 years in one month. Now you are 18 years.
2: Thank you.
0: Good, but
2: you cannot put such on a child.
0: But it is still you. I said to the best that you can do at that time.
2: That is the thing. Best that you can do at that time might not be good enough. And it means at the end of the day, you might turn out to be, I don't know, anything, but because there was no proper upbringing. A child is not supposed to be raising a child.
0: No.
3: Everything that Angel has said, I agree with her. I don't know the conversation.
0: Thank you.
3: But I love everything that she said.
0: Let's tell you.
3: Now,
0: so that
3: before you tell me the conversation, I want to say something.
0: Say it, my
3: that
0: dear.
3: Once you are the firstborn, automatically...
0: You are the assistant parent.
3: The baton has been handed over to you.
2: Why is it anything being handed over to you?
0: That is how
2: what happened to, what happened to your parents, siblings, sister, or... And this is why you need to have a good relationship with your sibling. This is why,
0: sibling.
2: Yes, you need to have a good relationship with them.
0: With your auntie.
2: With your sibling,
0: okay, you mean
2: no.
0: For the parents
2: yes.
0: Now, okay.
2: Now, you're building that thing for your own children. You cannot come from a family where everybody's fighting themselves.

0: You give birth, something happens to you. You now put that responsibility on a child that is still growing.
1: I'm not the one putting.
0: You're the one putting now.
1: I'm dead.
0: Okay.
1: How did I put?
0: So here's the conversation. We're saying rather that when parents are absent, maybe due to death or whatever it is,
2: unforeseen circumstances.
1: Yes.
0: Should the responsibility of caring for the younger siblings automatically fall on the firstborn child? Or is that an unfair expectation?
1: It is unfair.
2: It is unfair.
1: But that is what life is.
2: It is what it is.
1: And that is what it will be.
0: I don't think now, that responsibility should fall on the firstborn.
2: Eh. Like siblings now, siblings have their own responsibilities.
1: Yes.
2: Right? So you now, you
1: in
2: have
1: that
2: your
1: responsibility,
2: own
1: yes,
2: as well. As Angel has already said, life is not fair. We don't have the luxury of the options of choosing whether
1: what
2: or not
1: will happen or what will
2: happen.
1: But when it happens
2: automatically,
1: life has changed.
2: You think your parents even need to not be there. Once you are the firstborn, you already have that responsibility on your shoulders. You feel like you have to be responsible for the children.
0: When your parents are in the picture, you obviously know that it is a different case than when your parents are not there entirely.
2: The one you can do at 18,
1: if you get to 20, the one you can do at 18, and that's how it keeps going. I was watching a video, one girl, you know this video that...
2: Video.
1: Yes. you know this... this video that they do appreciating, let's say, na papa we train us, now we go bow. Now, mother, we do that, you know, that kind of thing, honoring people who have been there. I was so thrilled to watch a grown-up lady graduating from one of these foreign universities and then see her coming and bowing to. She said, this is my eldest brother. Now, brother, and now elder brother, we chest bills. We train me from when, it's like she's the last born. But their parents left early, so maybe he was, you know, most times with this firstborn, because they were closer to the parents, and like they were the first the parents gave birth to, and they started school first and everything, the parents were investing in him, and thank God it turned out well. And the brother was so happy, like if you see him standing energetically, like accepting the honor of having fathered her, like the role of a father. Now, she recognized that this man stepped into the shoes of my father. Mommy, who will do it? If you, who is the eldest and the most closest sibling only, do you think an auntie? Because I
0: want to ask self, what justifies the firstborn being the one to take care of the rest of the family? That they came out first, or like
1: you
0: really,
1: are,
0: what
1: you
0: justifies
1: are the oldest, the strongest,
0: okay,
1: the leader.
0: The oldest does not mean that you are the strongest. Please,
1: you are the strongest wisdom.
0: So because I came out first,
2: we have
0: families where the younger one is wiser. Which one is wisdom?
1: No, now even if the younger one is wiser, you still be leading.
0: You're leading based on what criteria? That you came out first.
1: Yes, and it's expected that you are older, wiser, knowledgeable, respected, and
0: a lot
1: will come
0: of times
1: first.
0: Expectations are not met now. So all these ones you're saying now might come or might not come. The only thing that is standard now is that you came out first. Agreed?
1: Okay, if the expectation, because like I said, if parents can actually leave children harmony, right, we expect that parents should be alive to raise their kids, but life happens that even the parents who gave birth to these children, some of them will have to leave. You see them that they died. So I know that life can still happen that the firstborn might be responsible and doesn't want to own up to the responsibility that he should carry or she should carry. Now, in that situation, the second born will take up that mantle, and that is how the lineup will be. And if the second born is not the third born, but let me tell you, if the first born is incapable of doing this, or one of the family has 90% chance of coming out of that situation, because the first born is irresponsible and cannot handle it, and the mantle is going to fall on the second born, the chances will also go to like reduce by another 10%, because ogara this year, or we know the first person. Now, first person, Apuola. Yeah, but second person. Even on the more naga to the third, maybe the last. And maybe the last will now have to, like that thing you're saying, maybe the last one will be the one that will now, come up. For that one to come up, that is step ogaga, eh? Ogaga step. Yoko will still gonna know one step because these ones will help him come up. He will not have to jump the whole step this one's supposed to jump. And it's not okay. It will take them time. It will take him energy. In fact, it will even take him the drain of his own blood because it's unnatural. It's unnatural.
2: The first is always the first. Now, there's something my mom told me.
1: And you know you're the first, right?
2: Yes, that's me.
1: So tell us from experience. First, yes, you have trained others.
2: You have trained the others.
1: Yes. And, that is the truth of the and the same way, if you don't train them well, if you don't train the first
2: one
1: well.
2: First one, that is how they will affect the others that come
1: yes,
2: after them.
1: Whether you like it
2: it's
1: or not.
2: It's the same thing that comes with responsibilities. Someone, you know that, like we already retreated, the fact that life has thrown these things at you, It's unfair.
1: But it is what
2: because
1: it is.
2: You are still
1: a child growing up. But life is what it is.
2: You are the number one in the lineup. And that's what it is.
0: To an extent, I agree with everything you both have said. But here is where I have an issue. When we have this mentality to make it look like, oh, it is now that responsibility. See, yeah, siblings, whether first or second, third or fourth, everyone should always look out for themselves. The older one should know, oh, by so time, we should go to bed or we need to do this. You automatically lead the folk. But that putting that responsibility, like letting you know that, see, if we are not here, it is you. I don't like the pressure that he puts on that child. Yes, it is life and life is unfair, but I do not like what he can do to that firstborn. Now look at maybe financially, you will be struggling. You will not even put yourself first because you're looking at your siblings. In your mind now, you have that mindset that, oh, when my siblings do well, that is going to be my own form of accomplishment. When I see them doing well, I'm going to feel happy. But you would also agree with me that we have scenarios whereby a firstborn would strive, lead, do everything humanly possible for their siblings. And I bet you, those siblings would not be grateful. Those siblings will make it in life and they will end up not coming back to show gratitude. You see the firstborn now regretting, oh, I wish, if only I had put myself first. Now, it's not a bad thing what that sibling did, but you see that at some point, you're going to have to relegate yourself to the back because you're only thinking about your siblings and how to push them forward. You have this mindset that, oh, once they have done well, people would see that, oh, I have done well. Or me, myself, I will feel that, oh, I will feel happy. But no, I just don't like what it now does to the firstborn child. Because no matter how you want to look at it, it will put a certain type of pressure on you. And who is to say that you are ready for that pressure? Maybe you might be 15 or 16. You have your life planned out with your parents in the picture. And boom, they are no more in the picture. It means that you now, for a while, your own dreams are going to lay low while you see how you can push your siblings. And this thing also goes a long way to speak about families. You see what I said earlier about sibling love? That thing is very... People sometimes neglect the fact that a home that is together can withstand anything. Sometimes you see families where they say everybody's fighting. They hate themselves. One person poisoned, one person did not... And another thing, it goes a long way to show how parents also raise their children. Now, you have father and mother, you have four children. You are showing preferential treatment. This one does something, they break something, you don't shout. The other one breaks, you shout, you flog, you beat. You see that one that you're being harsh on is waiting for the day that other one should make a mistake. They are waiting. So imagine a scenario where they are all grown up and the one you're pampering happens to be the one that dies. And they're like, okay, we're waiting for their children. They just want to be wicked to them. Why? Because of what they experienced growing up. So you see this thing in families, sibling love is very important. It also made me remember one story that was trending one time. I don't know if you can remember that Ifunanya story.
1: Yes, where the siblings
0: were so mean and bitter to him. And you will now be wondering, how can such be happening from people that came out of the same mother and father? It is crazy.
1: Okay, I understand all that you're saying. You know, parents are not perfect. They are still work in progress. And I'm not going to be talking about parents who failed in their role, because there are parents who failed in their roles and as a result, they affected the upbringing of their children. Now, the point I'm trying to make is the fact that if life gives you lemons, you make what?
2: Lemonade.
1: You make lemonade.
0: What if I don't like lemonade?
1: you make something else. You make something else.
0: Force myself to like it.
1: But you will make something from lemon. That's the thing. Others will get lemon. You know, lemon is somewhat bitter or sour.
0: So.
1: You will not say, it's not sweet, it's not. But it's, if you make lemonade, it's now somewhat sweet and you will take it. That's why. That's
0: lemon butter.
1: Yes, it's an adage. Because only like a lemon and you have no option than to do something from lemon. Yeah, that's the thing.
0: I can return the lemon and say I want oranges. And
1: that is
0: oranges.
1: Not so, the
0: life
1: thing with life.
0: That doesn't give you the
2: that option. Says who?
1: That is not
0: that
1: the thing with life.
2: Says who? Gives you lemon.
0: Oh,
1: for if you're waiting for when you are
0: there
1: returning.
0: Would be something that would happen that would make life give you lemons.
1: No, that adage says what when life throws something that seems difficult to you. You will now turn that difficulty into a blessing for yourself.
0: You can reject the difficulty by not
2: how
0: even
2: do you
0: seeing
2: reject
0: it. By not even seeing it as something difficult in the first place. It's not about mindset.
2: That is you turning it to a lemonade.
0: I am not turning it because from the beginning, I did not even see it as lemon.
1: But it was lemon.
2: To you now.
1: It was lemon.
0: But
1: now.
0: I did not collect lemon.
1: Debbie, go and rest. What I'm trying to say, you collected monle, not lemon. What I'm trying to say, have you seen siblings, let's say 10, 5, 2 years? Okay, for example, if I'm to have a child now, you know that I will not have to tell my firstborn to be like,
0: exactly.
1: Look after him, exactly. Take care of him. It's inside of us. I don't even have to say it.
0: But you say
1: the one I will say is to make sure that he knows. He knows and he doesn't overplay.
0: He knows what?
1: Now,
2: so that it's that, safe.
1: That pressure she was talking about, that I don't like how the pressure makes them, you know. You have to teach your child to be up and about.
0: Thank you.
1: Even wives. No wife want to become a widow, Abby. But sometimes you hear your husband, you have to be up and doing. You don't know what will happen tomorrow. I might not be there tomorrow. You need to do this, do that. What if I'm not there? Do you know where this thing is? He's not saying it because he wants to die tomorrow. But he's saying it that he wants... Because if you don't plan to succeed, you plan to fail. He's trying to make you be responsible. He's not telling you that he wants to... Because even he doesn't want to die. I don't want to die. But sometimes I also tell my children, Shebi, you are making me angry now. I want to make it one day. Your daddy will marry... Do I want to die? I love life. I'm not dying anything, but I just want them to look at life beyond the picture. You don't just have to relax and think that things will fall for you and everything will be nice and sweet. So that pressure is not to bring you down. It's not even a pressure.
0: But you tell that to your
1: it's
0: children,
1: the reality.
0: Abby. You tell your children.
1: Yeah.
0: So I'm saying that, imagine.
1: What I'm saying that everybody is pressured in your own way. Husband will tell you, not because he wants you to be pressured, but because he wants you to be up and about.
0: Exactly.
1: And if life now happens, you will see that you are better prepared for it. So when your parents are telling you, if I'm not here, you're going to take charge. Let's say your parents have businesses, companies and all that. And they will tell you, do you know you're my first son? Do you know that if I'm not here, you should be the one signing all these things and all that? It's to make you know that you should be up and about. And if tomorrow now, maybe as they told you that, you now get serious. Hey, is it true? You now, maybe you were playing before, now you are serious. If something happens tomorrow, now you have seen where and where your dad was doing this stuff, so you can carry the family legacy. And that is not pressure. Life is pressure in the first place. If you're not pressured, you will not be motivated.
0: That is
1: you will not...
0: all the children should have that pressure. That's all.
1: Yes, but it starts with the first one.
0: Okay, I agree.
1: It starts with you as the first one
0: because you came out first, so you'll be hearing it first.
1: Mm-hmm.
0: When the second one comes out, you will join the first one to be hearing it.
1: Yeah,
0: Everybody needs to know and be accountable for themselves.
1: Will be different from the second one because the second one will not, the first one will not be there and you will not jump him and start signing
0: and,
1: it.
0: And if the first one is an adult, I mean, obviously, by all means, but I'm only saying that sometimes, how we're saying that life is unfair, sometimes this responsibility falls on children.
1: It is still that life. I understand.
0: It's what life is showing. But it's not cool.
1: Even if, let's say those people are related to me. Like my mother lost her parents when she was very young. She was the first one, right? So how many relatives that took them in? But even in that house, the leader of that squad, there were three. My mother, the younger sister, and their only brother. That squad of three from that same mother and father, the leader there is my mother. Always look at how many aunties that they lived with that was directing them and all that. But Umunneya, we are looking up to her. Also, her, let's leave this house. They will leave. Also, her, akunoma, that mommy are not here, daddy are not here. They were looking up to her. That responsibility is still on you. With the level you can handle, your parents are no longer there. The closest to being a parent that they know is you, not the auntie, not the relations that you're thinking about that they should come and carry. No, they are seeing you. It's you.
2: And that's why they are sibling.
1: No, as the mother that
2: they cannot be seeing me as the mother and the father. They will see me as their sibling.
1: Are you having a problem?
2: They will see me as their sibling.
1: You are their sibling, not
2: even on due pressure. I don't like. And as you see me as your sibling, I would still do the responsibility I have towards you. But I am your sibling. Don't see me as I'm feeling the motherly shoes.
3: Your problem is it the
1: seeing.
2: The tag.
1: We are talking about put on the necessary pressure. Not the tag.
2: As your sibling, I will do what I can as your sibling.
3: As a sibling, the pressure is
1: still there.
3: The pressure is
2: as a sibling.
1: You are my sibling, eh? My daddy used to pay my school fees, but my daddy is no longer here. But you can. Sibling, Gwayam school fees. Now, when you give me that school fees, you are here, Pam Nemi. Then when I now want to give honor to that person who replaced or who does or did things that my father used to do, Owonye, Owogewa.
2: Your sibling.
1: If tomorrow, but now, I'm giving you an honor due to my father because you stepped in.
2: No, if tomorrow, not honor due to your father. He was not there now, so you're giving the honor to your sibling.
1: That's what I'm saying. As who?
3: In and the role of
2: I
3: your
2: do not
3: father.
2: Know about stepping in, no, not see, stepping in. If that is your sibling.
1: If I'm getting married tomorrow. If I'm getting married tomorrow now.
3: Step in.
1: As my father. And when they see who gives this man, woman out, he will stand up not as a sibling, because sibling are the bear. He will stand up as the father. When he's signing my marriage certificate, Abraham will call him of the father. He will sign his name there. And if anything happens to Abraham Lurudi, as he got one package, I will call him.
2: When you call him, will you say, daddy, I'm calling you?
1: I will say, brother.
2: Thank you.
1: And
2: you have answered me.
1: Thank you.
2: Thank you. I don't have any other question. Thank you.
1: Debbie.
2: Yes.
1: We did not say he is the father.
3: He stepped into the role.
1: And when that role comes up, he will not be acting as my sibling. He will be acting as my father. Maybe before now he will speak to me like a sibling. Mm. But in absence of my father, even in the meeting where he will be on my behalf,
3: father.
1: He will be as my father.
4: Bam.
1: What are you saying? Okay, as a sibling, I might not want to kneel down. But in that role, I'm taking respect for my father.
2: I'm never ready to marry.
1: You see, that's what I'm saying now.
3: That means so, you agreed with us.
1: Yes.
2: I did not agree with
3: open
2: you.
1: Open it, my dear.
3: 08133559.
2: You do that recap.
3: 08133559358.
2: Step into
3: the room. Recap. Or 08120111019. Let's have Debbie do the recap of the
2: step into my shoes as the host.
1: All right, as I'm stepping into the shoes, Black Princess, you have to do the brief recap of the conversation we are having about firstborn.
2: I don't have to do anything.
1: You have to.
2: I don't have to.
1: All right, at this moment, the conversation we are having, actually, don't mind Black Princess. We are talking about, in the absence of parents, due to life, death, separation, divorce, and all that, should the responsibility of taking care of the younger ones fall on the firstborn? Is it fair? Or is it something that should never happen? What do you think? That's the conversation we are having. Otaima and I are saying that, no, this is nature in fact. And whether you like it or not, it has happened and you have to take it up. It is what it is. Though it's unfair, but that's what life does most times, giving us unfair choices. But Deborah Odiba is saying, this is not going to happen. He is your sibling. Even the last one, not 2 years, can fend for himself.
3: Yeah.
1: So that's what I'm saying.
2: I do not like that you are calling my full name and attaching it to things I did not say. Please, we are on air.
1: Okay, Black Princess. Okay, let me just stop at the first one, Debbie. The phone lines are 0813-355-93558. You can also WhatsApp 0813-355-93558 or call 0812-011-1019. Let's take the call.
5: Hello, good afternoon, lady.
1: Good afternoon.
5: It's Drift. Hi, it is
1: Drift. Oh, Drifty.
3: Very well. Drifty, welcome.
5: Yeah. Now, in a sane society, it should fall to the government. in a sane society, but this part of the world is not a sane society. So let's concentrate where we are. Now, is it unfair that the eldest child should take responsibility? There's a reason. The reason is because you're the first. And naturally, parents groom the first child to replace them. You know, the training a first child receives is different from the other siblings. The training a first child receives is different from the other siblings. If you look at it well, even you now as a mother, the way you're raising your first child is different from the other people. You will not notice it, but when they grow of age, you will notice what happens. Your first child acts more like you than the other people. So once that sort of thing happens, the first child should take over. That it is not fair, that it's what will happen. That in a sense, society, the government should take over children whose parents are dead. That's what it is. So thank you very much.
1: Thank you, Drift. I like the fact that he said, in a sane society, that the responsibility should fall to the government. But we're not living in a sane society. He now said, okay, because of that, the firstborn should take up.
2: Okay.
1: And then he said that most times you can see that the firstborn, they tend to, you know, act like you, behave like you, because they are very close to you, like your handbag, you know, they learn directly from you and all that. I get that. Let's keep the calls coming in. 0812-011-1219. Hello?
4: No, God, just let it.
1: You're welcome. Good afternoon. What's your name?
4: That's Elder.
1: Elder, man. I'm a child, Molugi. Elder Kamba. You're welcome, sir.
4: Hello, Nemuku. Yeah. Nemuku.
2: Welcome.
1: Sir.
4: Thank you. Yeah. You know, this argument you are making us this evening, I've been listening to it. This topic, well, it is you ladies. Because you are bringing it the way it pains all of you and how all of you feel about it. But in every way, in our Ngwa language, they used to say, Waka de liana, abo wa prabru. So in this sense that, I don't think that it is the responsibility for the senior ones to take up the siblings, no matter the star and everybody's not there. But at least to make the family, to make sure that the family, the name of the family had, and the family lives intact. So, at least if he has the mind or has the guts to do it, he or she is supposed to. But I don't feel that you can take the responsibility on his health. Because I have to know, that's like I say now. Thank you and God bless.
2: All right.
1: Thank you so much, Elder.
2: Call's WhatsApp number is 0813 355 9355.

0: right. At this moment, we just have to call it a wrap. And the show will continue with Otarima and...
1: Confidence Paul.
0: All right. So here is what I'm going to say in conclusion, okay? If you're a firstborn, a lot is on your shoulder. A lot that is good and a lot that is challenging. But the point is that God will give you what you need to succeed. As a firstborn, even if your parents are still alive, a lot is still on you. A lot. At some point when your parents will be aging, they might not be there to instill more of the discipline and all that. But since you received it directly from them, it's now on you to now continue the legacy that your parents taught you. At the end of the day, it's good that you learned how to be a parent so that when you now get your own children, you know that not be today. I love it so much when I see families who recognize the efforts and the pains and sacrifices of their firstborn and applaud them. I love it. I love it. That's good. And if you know you have good elder brother or elder sister, know that they have done so many sacrifices to make sure that you are where you are today. Give them that honor and God bless you. To everybody, every sibling, because while you are taking care of your sibling, please do not lose yourself. Even as a parent, while you're taking care of the children, don't lose yourself too, because your time is also going. So enjoy yourself while at it. It's not pressure. Enjoy it while at it.
1: Yes, you said it all, Angel.
0: Thank you.
1: Thank you for taking the words right out of my mouth. Do you remember Joyce? I don't know if you read Joyce of Motherhood.
0: Yes.
1: By Abuchi Emecheta. Now you realize how Nwegu died. All she wanted to do was be
0: for
1: a
0: children,
1: mother.
0: Children.
1: And she died without the children looking out for her. So as Angel said, don't lose yourself while you're taking care of your children and others. It's your responsibility. But at the same time,
0: enjoy
1: don't
0: it.
1: Lose yourself.
0: Yes.
1: Debbie? That's it. Okay. Thank you so much. Money Over Love by Berry Tiger. Keep it locked right here on Rose FM.
2: Yo, X.

I saw a conker. When Sapa be the trick before bunker. 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But I call boy, we mighty like Duncan. My name now, Danny, what I'm on, no direct sweat on to than dizzy. You won't know the reason, now cause of the back. I know they follow you laugh. I rather secure the back. Money must be made though. Whether an naira or dollar, even though na pounds, I know they castigate though. I put in my blood and my sweat as I'm chasing the you know they germinate though. Always on pressure whenever we do on the move, we know they trafficate though. You know get by in echo. I'm living your dream life in my reality. They tell me say bunny na vanity, and for the vanity, if I no get money, God go fit punish me. I look at myself in the mirror, I can't see the person I was in the past. Back in the days, we did for the hood, now for did the focus. Now if we make 100 million, I want another, cause I know say money do the last. If I disappear, the matter go cast. Money we go high, like say it the grass. So tell them I'm on my way, 247, I did.

0: right, a very good afternoon to you. It's a beautiful Wednesday afternoon, like we already established. You're tuned to Rose FM 101.9 Aba. It is time for our game show. My name is Otarima, aka Ebreba's Finest. First off, before we start our game, I'd like to talk about something real quick. First off, I'd like to ask a question, right? Ndikeke, is it that trafficator know they walk? Yeah, people, is it that trafficator not the word? Because I've realized, I've noticed that a lot of people don't use their trafficator. And I start to ask the question, what's up? What is trafficator for? Is it not to show that you are going to the left or you are going to the right? Like, why are you not using your trafficator? You want to stop. Automatically, you move to the left. And the person behind you has to foresee the future that you are about to move to the left. And when you do that, you don't even come up to say, oh, I am sorry, yo. Instead, you start to throw insults. Come on now. Anyway, that's by the way. So we are playing our letter game today. Yes, I have our alphabet A to Z. Then when you call, you have 20 seconds to do this, okay? So you give me a name, give me food, give me a thing. Location and an animal. Name, food, place, animal, and theme that starts with that particular alphabet that you would pick. Now, you don't just speak randomly. So once you call and I'm telling you I'm starting, you can now tell me when to stop. And then I'll give you the letter that I stopped at, the alphabet I stopped at, okay? All right, 0813-3559-358. 0813-3559-358 or 0812-011-1019. Hello?
1: Hi, darling.
0: My baby. How are you?
1: Good afternoon. I'm fine. Yes.
0: You're welcome.
1: Thank you. How are you doing?
0: Very well, thank you. How is your day going?
1: My day is going well.
2: Hi, darling.
0: My baby. How are you?
1: Good afternoon. I'm fine. Yes.
0: You're welcome.
1: Thank you. How are you doing?
0: Very well, thank you. How is your day going?
1: My day is going well.

0: Okay. Animal in Fin is key.
1: Okay.
0: Place is He's all hard.
1: All right, my darling. Better luck next time. You're almost there, though. I think you just had a... did you mention food? Okay, coolie. What else had you not mentioned? Thank you. All right, a place. Okay. Hello.
2: Hello.
1: Good afternoon to you. You're welcome.
2: Thank you. My name is Precious.
1: Precious, where are you calling from?
2: Yes. That's too good.
1: Welcome to the show, Precious.
2: Thank you.
1: So, tell me when to stop.
2: Stop.
1: The letter I. Let's go.
2: Name is Ifoma.
1: Oh, okay.
2: Place is India.
1: Okay.
2: Food is
1: Gang.
2: Okay.
1: Time up, okay.
2: Animal.
1: Hey, whoa, Shelly K boy. I'm sorry, love. Better luck next time. So, yes, I'm not doing this one alone. I've got Confidence in the building, too. Good afternoon to you, Confidence.
3: Good afternoon.
1: You're welcome.
4: Thank you so
1: much. Okay, so let's take this call. Then I will play with you.
4: All right.
1: Hello?
5: I can't believe I failed the first attempt. I'm going to do it again.
1: I love your resilience, for real. All right, let's go. All right, let me know when to stop.
5: Stop.
1: V.
5: Come
1: V.
5: V.
1: V.
4: V. V. V. V. I think the 24th letter.
5: Okay,
4: or 22nd.
1: V. V.
4: 22nd letter of the alphabet.
1: Let's go.
5: Name is Timothy.
1: Not T O V. V. V. V.
5: Okay.
4: V as in Vanessa.
5: Okay, V.
1: Yes.
4: I don't give a spoil.
1: That's why I didn't want to call
5: you.
4: Okay. Yeah.
5: Victoria.
1: One.
5: Food is... Boy. Animal is vulture.
1: Okay.
4: Okay. Ah, vulture.
5: Let's see. Hey.
1: Oh, go, no. What is Yela? Can you imagine that?
5: Sin is van.
1: Okay.
5: Place is...
1: Food and place.
5: Oh, food will be thrown at you.
1: Yeah.
4: You have vegetable.
1: Oh, true. Vegetable. Eholane na food will be thrown at me. Eh? All right, 08133559358 or 08120111019. Who was our winner last week?
4: I think Maggie too.
1: No, I
4: can't remember.
1: There was a young person who usually calls, I think, from Brass. You know, there was no number. I didn't get the number.
4: Oziama.
1: I didn't get the number. The person can drop a message for me, maybe via SMS or something, so I can send you your top up. Hello.
2: Hello.
1: Good afternoon.
2: I'm my cousin.
1: Welcome back.
2: Yes, Precious.
1: All right, Precious. Let us know when to stop.
2: Stop.
1: Hello.
2: Stop.
1: Okay.
2: Stop.
1: Okay. N.
2: Okay, N. Like
1: yes,
2: N.
1: After M. Let's go.
2: Okay. Name is Nancy.
1: One.
2: Place is Nakarawa.
1: Okay.
4: Ew.
2: Food is food don't be wala. Oh,
1: gang.
4: Sorry, Jiladi.

0: good.
1: Oh.
0: Come back, dude.
1: No, Ala, your time is up. All right, all right. What will start with Edo?
2: Ngo.
1: Ah, Ngo is not food now. It's not food.
2: It is food.
1: I'm trying to think of a food that starts with N. Okay. Okay. That's the thing. When you were on the hot seat, noodles, Ngo.
2: Yeah, I think that's the only word.
1: Hello?
3: Hi, I don't buy.
1: My baby! My baby! Alright, let us know where to stop.
3: Okay, stop.
1: Yay, Kishiriko. W! W! Yes!
3: One more.
1: Let's go!
3: Name is Wisdom.
1: Okay.
3: Place is West Africa.
1: Okay.
3: Scene is window.
1: Okay.
3: Animal is... Food is wheat.
1: Okay.
3: Animal is...
4: Willy Willy.
1: Okay, now that cracked me up. That cracked me up. Maggie darling, there's wasp. There's walrus. This walrus is a sea animal. Anyway, well done, darling. You don't try. 0813359358. Confidence, you stepped out when Maggie gave us Willy Willy as an animal.
2: But I will support her though. Well, we have Will. What happens to whale?
1: It is whale, but there's no Willy Willy.
2: But there's Willy Willy.
1: Willy Willy, where?
2: Is it not an animal?
1: Where?
2: Ah, Willy Willy, oh. Maggie, me, I support you on that one.
1: Let's take this call. Hello. Good afternoon.
5: Princess, welcome back.
1: All right, Princess, welcome back.
5: Hello.
1: All right, let's know where to stop.
5: Stop.
1: You. You.
5: Who?
1: You.
5: Why?
1: You. You. You. Let's go.
5: You.
1: Yes.
5: Name is Ozioma.
1: No, you.
5: What?
1: You.
5: Okay, you.
1: You.
5: Okay, name is Ugochi.
1: Okay.
5: Place is Uganda.
1: Okay.
5: Food is Ugo.
1: Okay.
5: Animal is Animal is Jesus.
1: I'm sorry.
2: Are we playing?
1: Just funny. Anyway, before we go back to the phone line, I'd like to play with my co-host. Comfy baby.
2: Mm.
1: Comfy baby.
2: Mm.
1: Let me know when to stop.
2: Stop.
1: You? Let's go.
2: Bisola.
1: One.
2: Bread.
1: Two.
2: Biro.
1: Three.
2: Which other place again?
1: Place.
2: Mm?
1: An animal.
2: Please, can we be another B? Bauchi. Bird.
1: Eh?
2: Bird.
1: Should I give it to confidence? Which one is bed?
2: Bed now, I got it.
1: Bed, where?
2: I got it. W's on the chair.
1: Because in
2: W's on the chair.
1: I be where you just come. Mm. I don't even land. I didn't just go. Just stop. Enter me once.
2: I mean, you won't carry code. Go X.
1: Let's take this call.
2: You know what?
1: Hello. Good afternoon.
5: Precious.
1: All right, Precious.
5: Okay.
1: So go ahead, let us know when to stop.
5: Okay. Stop.
1: A.
5: What?
1: A. The first letter. First letter in the alphabet.
5: Okay.
1: Let's go.
5: Name is Anita.
1: One.
5: Place is America.
1: Two.
2: Ah. Me mean with a plan.
5: Kakara.
1: Three.
2: Apple.
5: Three is what again?
1: Ten.
5: Ten is and no apple.
1: And then animal.
5: Animal is an antelope.
1: Hmm? Hey!
2: I had antelope in mind too.
1: Well done. You know what I love? You guys, you can hear it. Can you hear her excitement?
2: Yes.
1: She's so excited because she has been trying and trying and trying and trying. And the thing is, you know, there are five options, five things to say. She usually get like three or four. One now,
2: and then one
1: her not win. Hey, my God!
2: Congratulations.
1: I'm gonna do. Oh, Mela. Say, call boy, say that. Oh, give me.
2: In
1: my own words, oh, Mela. All right, let's take this call. Hello.
0: Good afternoon.
1: Good afternoon to you. What's your name?
0: It's Grace calling from Bata.
1: All right, Grace. Welcome to the show.
0: Okay.
1: Yes, let us know when to stop.
0: Stop.
1: Away. F.
0: F.
1: F. Yes.
0: Flourish.
1: Okay.
0: Sing. Fun.
1: Okay.
0: Food. Fish.
1: Okay.
0: Animal. Force.
1: Animal again.
0: Force. Like
1: okay,
0: F-O-S.
1: Okay. That place.
0: Freetown.
1: Freetown
0: in South Africa. It's in South Africa. Freetown.
1: Freetown! Oh, go, no. Well done.
2: That's a place in South Africa,
1: Thank you. I heard Freetown. I was like, where am I fleeing to? Flee again, eh? Anyway, you know, I was thinking that she was going to use Florence. You know, she said Florence as a name, but you know, Florence is actually a place too.
2: Yeah.
1: Mm-hmm. So I was thinking that she was going to just use it once and for all.
2: But
1: you know,
2: it's
1: use
2: not,
1: it judiciously.
2: Not everybody that knows.
1: Maybe, yeah. Anyway, hello.
5: Hello. It's me, Precious. Can I play again?
1: Oh, by all means, Fresh.
5: Correct.
1: Keep this streak going on. Alright, let us know when to stop.
5: Stop.
1: Yeah. Why? Why?
5: Oh,
1: holy jella. Let's go.
5: Why? Name is Yewande.
1: Okay.
5: Place is Oh, God.
1: Oh, go, no, do.
5: Oh, my.
1: Thank you. All right, let's take this call. Hello.
4: Hi, there.
1: My baby. Let's do this.
4: Thank you.
1: Let us know when to stop.
4: Stop.
1: Hey. Sorry, let's go again.
4: Okay. Stop.
1: K.
4: K.
1: K. Let's go.
4: Name is Catherine. Hello.
1: I'm with you. Your luck again, Wanya. Let's go again.
4: Okay, I should pick again.
1: Yes. Let me know where to stop. You know, you stopped at K, but you stopped at K before. Let's go again.
4: Yes. Stop.
1: S. Yes.
4: Name is Success.
1: Okay.
4: Food is. Animal is sheep.
1: Okay.
4: Place is Sokoto.
1: Okay.
4: Thing is Shoe.
1: Okay. Food.
4: Food is spaghetti.
1: Plug that on her. Well done, darling. Well done.
2: That was amazing.
1: Oh, yes, it was.
2: Spaghetti. Oh, first spaghetti. Wow. You know that song, yes? Spaghetti.
1: I don't know the song.
2: By Ribena and Shodi. Nice jam. Maybe we should take a listen to it. Spaghetti. Wow.
1: Okay, you know what's gonna happen? The phone line is still buzzing, but I want us to have a chill time. I mean, it's a very hot Wednesday now.
2: Yeah? It is. Very hot. Hot and cold at the same time. Mixture of both.
1: I feel like this one is going to add chills to our day.
2: Let's hear
1: MMS
2: it.
1: MMS by Ashake and
2: Starboy. Number one. Understanding, bro. I don't understand what you're doing.

0: right, one last call before we wrap this up. Hello.
1: Hi, Dad.
0: My baby. My love.
1: Wow.
0: Okay, wait.
1: No.
0: Can't stand enough, your man. Let's go.
1: Okay. Stop.
0: R.
1: R.
0: Yes.
1: Name is Rebecca.
0: Okay.
1: Food is rice.
0: Okay.
1: Animal is rat.
0: Okay.
1: Place is Russia.
0: Okay.
1: And pin is ruler.
0: Woo! Oh, no, no, no. I'm gonna do it. I'm gonna do it. I'm gonna do it. Clock that, baby. All right, thank you so much, my Maggie darling. This is where we draw the curtains on the show for today. Thank you so much for hanging with us.
2: I'm so excited that I'm part of the people that won the top of voucher.
0: Which top of voucher?
2: I won now.
0: From where to where?
2: Didn't I?
0: From where to where now?
2: I won.
0: Anyway, we'll talk about that afterwards. Any final words on the show?
2: It has been an amazing time today, and I just want to say thank you to all our listeners. It's not easy to be with us from 12 through 4 p.m., so keep a date with us tomorrow. My name is Confidence Paul, and I promise you tomorrow is going to be exciting. What's trending is coming your way tomorrow, and it's Throwback Edition, our favorite time, day of the month, and you know why? Because we get to put smiles on your face by reminding you of some music that you probably must have forgotten.
0: Oh, yes.
2: So watch out for our playlist tomorrow. It's going to bank. It's going to be pow pow tomorrow. So we'll see you tomorrow by God's grace.
0: All right. Thank you so much for hanging out with us. Like Confidence said, keep a day with us tomorrow from 12 through 4. Do enjoy the rest of your evening. And please, keke people, use your trafficator. That is why they are there. That is why it is there. Signing out, I am Utarema, a.k.a. Everbus Finest. Don't forget, I love you. My baby by Annie Dunn, especially for my beautiful, amazing, scintillating...

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1: Oh. 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
1: Touch my heart and hear the deep pantings of my heart, Lord. Leabone na se la mokoi. Pay attention to the cries of my heart. Zive la moria kaskema. The words of my mouth may not make sense, but I know that you are here, that such is the depth of the heart of man. Keep me here, Lord. Keep me here. Keep me here. Hey! Ambele sove la riatante. Azike pole mampes, keep me here, keep me here, keep me here. Keep me here, Lord. Keep me here, Lord. Keep me here. Oremosi kabele matwa. Oh, Jesus. Jesus.

I wish that you know that right now we are not singing, we are crying. Amen. Some of us are still singing the song. You are not crying it yet. If it's a cry, it will come from the heart. If it's a cry, it will come from the heart. Probably for some of you, the reason why you want to stay in God's presence is so that when you stand before a people like this, that when they will feel something. That is not what I am crying for. That's not what I am crying for. There's no glory here. There's no glory here. There's no glory here. There's no glory here. No glory. No kind. No glory here. 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

0: 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Eriaka, Musene Temode, Eri Musete Mamama.
1: And yes, Lord, keep us here in your presence.
0: Moseni, Abilabama.
1: All our journey here on earth, our prayer is to see you face to face.On that last day when, the trumpet will sound, may we move to meet him in glory. Just to see him face to face. A very good evening to you wonderful people. How are you doing today? Yes, I trust you're doing good.I trust that the hand of God is doing mighty things in your life.
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1: And yes, it is the Gospel Belt.
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1: And the Gospel Belt starting this evening with the Gospel Song Request Show, Worship Wednesday.So tell me of the very wonderful worship song you want to listen to. And trust me to push play to that song for you right here this evening. The number to call is the number 0813-355-9358. 0813-355-9358. Or 0812-011-1019.0812-011-1019. And then also the WhatsApp is open. 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Hello.
3: Good evening, sir.
1: Good evening to you.
3: It's Mercy calling from Omongase.
1: Is who?
3: Mercy.
1: Mercy from Omongase. Mercy, good to have you.
3: I want you to play me, I will worship you forever.
1: Okay, I will worship you forever, love you forever, because...
3: Yes.
1: Okay, I'll do that for you, okay? Thank you so much, Mercy, I'll do that for you. Hello?
4: Hello, Pastor Peter, good evening, sir.
1: Good evening to you.
4: I
1: wish you all the best.
4: Yes, from MCC.
1: Joy from MCC.
4: Yes, sir.
1: Oh, Joy, good to have you.
4: Sir, I want you to play me Let You Show by K-String. Let You Show.
1: That I met with you.
4: Yes, sir.
1: Okay, I'll do that for you, okay?
4: Thank you, sir.
1: Thank you so much. Thank you, Joy.
4: Bye.
1: Bye-bye.
0: Jesus is more than enough for me, oh. Jesus is more than enough for me.
1: Hello.
5: Yes, sir. Good evening, sir.
1: Good evening to you.
5: It's testimony, sir.
1: Testimony.
5: Yes.
1: Good to have your testimony.
5: How are you, sir?
1: I'm doing very well, thank you. And you?
5: I'm fine, happy.
1: I wish you all around best. All around best.
5: Yes, I want you to play for me 7 Eyes, 7 Wings, 7 Screws by Lauren Fazer.
1: Okay.
5: 7 Eyes, 7 Wings, 7 Screws.
1: Alright, I'll do that for you, eh?
5: Okay. Thank you, sir.
1: Thank you so much, testimony.

0: Hello.
1: Hello.
0: Good evening to you. David.
1: Yes, hi, Jim.
0: Very well, thank you. Good to have you.
1: Happy New Year.
0: I wish you all round best.
1: Thank you. I want you to play for me a song called Metichimu.
0: Okay, what's the song?
1: Strong Tower by Metichimu.
0: Strong Tower by Metichimu. I hope that's a worship song.
1: Very much worship song.
0: Okay. I'll do. Bye-bye, my wonderful friends. Bye. Okay. Hello.
2: Hello. Good evening, sir.
0: Good evening to you.
2: How is your day going? Francis from Foxo.
0: Brother Francis, good to have you. It's going on well.
2: Thank God.
0: Thank you so much.
2: You are Alpha and Omega for me.
0: You are Alpha and Omega.
2: We worship you.

0: Okay, I'll do that for you. Thank you so much, Brother Francis. I do that for you. You are Alpha and Omega. Hello.
1: Hello, good evening, sir.
0: Good evening to you.
1: How are you, sir?
0: I'm doing very well, thank you. And you?
1: Fine, sir. My name is Beauty Chagozie. I'm calling from Abua Hill.
0: Beauty Chagozie. Beauty, good to have you.
1: Thank you, sir.
0: Thank you so much.
1: Sir, I don't know who sang this song, but I like this song. I don't know if you can play it for me.
0: Okay.

0: I know who sings this song. I just like the music.
1: Okay, Joke Riaja. That's by Mr. Emma Revelation. I'll do that for you, beauty.
0: Okay, thank you, sir.
1: Thank you so much. Thank you. I did that for you, okay? And I trust that you will enjoy it very well. Hello?
2: Hello, sir. Good evening.
1: Good evening to you.
2: Ezine from Ungwa Road.
1: Ezine from Ungwa Road. Good to have you.
2: Thank you, and happy new month.
1: I wish you all round best.
2: All right. I want you to play for me, Ekele, by Emma Revelation.
1: Ekele?
2: Yeah.
1: Okay. Okay.
2: Thank you.
1: Thank you so much. Thank you.
2: Okay, bye.
1: Bye-bye. Okay, Ekele by Mr. Emma Revelation, I'll do that for you, okay? I will. Hello?
3: Man of integrity, man of integrity, man of integrity, man of integrity, man of integrity.
1: My Oma, good to have you this evening. Thank you so much, my Oma.
3: Good evening to you.
1: Good evening to you.
3: Yes, I'm grateful. Come on, I'm going to tell how bad I am.
1: I'm
3: glad you come by everybody. My king says Solomon. Thank you so much.
1: Thank you so much, my Oma. Thank you.
3: Thank you.
1: Okay, I'll do that for you, my Oma. Thank you.
3: Darling.
1: Thank you. Okay, well, Naro Kele, Naro Tito Moba, for one, Yoma. Okay. I'll do that for you, eh? Hello?
4: My pastor.
1: Yes, so, Mama Rube Rube. Good to have you this evening.
4: Good evening.
1: Good evening to you.
4: Happy New Month.
1: I wish you all the best.
4: Thank you.
1: Thank you so much.
4: Okay, oh my goodness, okay, but I'm going to go to Nashville, you carry me. Good evening.
1: Good evening to you.
4: Happy New Month.
1: I wish you all the best.
4: Thank you.
1: Thank you so much.
4: Okay, oh my goodness, okay, but I'm going to go to Nashville,

Okay, Mercy. Mercy, you said that she pushed play to I worship you forever. Love you forever because this God is too good, coming from Nathaniel Bassey. So, Mercy, I have your request there and I need you to please enjoy.

course, we don't deserve it, but Jesus is too good, okay? Jesus is too good. For by grace, we are saved through faith, and that it is not just by ourselves, but by really the strength and the grace of our Lord and Savior Jesus, according to Ephesians chapter 2 and in verse 8, okay? And yes, of course, Mercy, I trust you enjoyed that one, right? You really, really enjoyed it. So keep it coming. 0813-355-9358 or 0812-011-1019, okay? And yes, it is Gospel Song Request Show Worship Wednesday. Tell me of the worship song that you want to listen to. And of course, I'm going to push play to that.

0: for you. Hello?
1: Hello?
0: Yes, good evening.
1: Good evening, sir.
0: Good evening to you.
1: My name is John from Wales.
0: Okay, can you speak up, Choma, so we can hear you?
1: Okay. My name is
0: Choma. All right. Choma from Ungwa Road. Choma, good to have you. How is Ungwa Road today?
1: Fine.
0: All right. So tell me.
1: Okay. I want you to play me Emmanuel by Nathaniel Bassey.
0: Emmanuel by Nathaniel Bassey.
1: Yeah.
0: All right. I do that for you, okay?
1: Yeah, thank you.
0: Thank you so much, Choma. Thank you. Emmanuel by Nathaniel Bassey for Choma. I'll do that for you. Hello.
2: Hello.
0: Hello, good evening.
2: Good evening.
0: Good evening to you. Yes, good evening.
2: Precious is my name from Okigwe Road.
0: Precious from Okigwe Road. Precious, good to have you.
2: Thank you.
0: Thank you so much.
2: Please, I want you to play Rapodi by GDK.
0: Raboni by Judy K.
2: Yeah, Raboni by Judy K.
0: All right, Precious. I'll do that for you, okay?
2: Thank you.
0: Thank you so much. Thank you. Okay, Raboni by Judy K. And that is for Precious. Precious will enjoy that. Hello? Okay, we lost that call. Keep it coming. Hello?
3: Hello, good evening, sir.
0: Good evening to you.
3: My name is Chiso, and I'm calling from Crystal Park.
0: Chiso from Crystal Park.
3: Yes, sir.
0: Good to have you, Chiso. So tell me.
3: I want you to play this song. I don't know the name and the title. I just know a little of the song.
0: Okay.
3: I like playing the song. If it's your word, you can say both of your words. Now we both see.
0: Okay. Okusi Ogwu by Odochi Uche. All right.
3: By who, sir?
0: Odochi Uche. I'll do that for you. Hmm?
3: Thank you.
0: Thank you so much. Thank you. Okay. Hello? All right. We lost that one. Do want to call again if that was you. Hello?
4: Hello.
0: Good evening.
4: Good evening, sir.
0: Good evening to you.
4: Pastor Dave.
0: Yes, sir.
4: How are you today?
0: I'm doing very well, thank you. And you?
4: I'm fine.
0: All right.
4: Did you enjoy the rain?
0: Really, I enjoyed it.
4: So God be the glory.
0: Amen, amen.
4: For me, any worship song from Cornelius Benjamin?
0: Any worship song from Cornelius Benjamin?
4: Yes, sir.
0: Right, I'll do that. So what's your name and where are you calling from?
4: Dabiati from Ohuri,
0: Simi. Dabiati. Olu inga chondi change.
4: I'm Columbo.
0: I'll do that for you, okay?
4: Have a nice evening.
0: Ayiti. Okay, anyone from Cornelius Benjamin for Dabiati, I'll do that, okay? Hello?
5: Hello, good evening, sir.
0: Good evening to you.
5: I'm David, coming from Oboe.
0: David from Oboe here.
5: Yes, sir.
0: My name is Sig. Good to have you.
5: Thank you.
0: Thank you so much.
5: The action people may go and I go. You are the God of power. Ikemo.
0: Okay. Ikemo by Osinachi Wachuku.
5: Yes, sir.
0: All right, I'll do that for you.
5: Thank you, sir.
0: Thank you so much. Thank you. Okay, that's it there. And for you, Joy, you said I should push play to Let It Show by K-Strings, okay? So I have Let It Show for you, Joy, and I trust you will enjoy. But let's see who is calling us. Hello?
6: Hello?
0: Good evening to you.
6: Good evening, sir.
0: Good evening, sir. Evans, Prince of Bonaire.
6: I
0: greet you. Good to have you. So tell me, how is Ungwa Road? All right, okay. So tell me. Okay. Onyinyakam. Okay. All right, thank you so much. I'll do that for you. Onyinya Kamu, by Mr. M and Revelation. Okay, so Joy, I have your request here. Let it show that I met with you. Coming from Kestrings, please enjoy.

0: Fire, Satan. Lift up your cup.
1: And yes, let it show that I met with you. Joy, I trust you enjoy the very beautiful, beautiful song there coming from K-Strings.
0: Take away that infirmity, oh God.
1: And from my WhatsApp here this evening, Precious from Umule, Precious, hi Umule today. You said I should push play to I Get Backings by Victoria Orenze. Okay, I'll do that for you.
0: You need to turn around.
1: Ambassador Genevieve from my WhatsApp this evening says I should push play to Iba by Nathaniel Bassi. Okay.
0: He's around, oh God.
1: I'll do that for you, okay?
0: Of encounter with you. Please.
1: And yes, I trust you will enjoy it very, very well, okay? Hello?
2: Hello.
1: Hello, good evening.
2: Good evening.
1: Good evening to you.
2: My name is Goodness.
1: Goodness, all right. Goodness, where are you calling from?
2: Okigwe Road.
1: From Okigwe Road, all right, Goodness. So tell me.
2: I want you to play Jairi by Elevation Worship and Maverick City.
1: Jairi.
2: Yes, by Elevation Worship and Maverick City.
1: All right. Okay. Okay. I'll do that for you. Jairi by Elevation Worship. Okay. And all of that. I'll do that for you. Okay. And I trust that you will enjoy it very, very well right here this evening of our God. Okay? Yes, of course. So keep it coming. 0813-355-9358 or 0812-011-1019.
0: Give me substance. Give me proofs. Give me presence. Give me you. Give me some.
1: Hello?
3: Hi there. Good evening.
1: Good evening to you. Happy, happy.
3: Hello? Happy, happy from Ongwa Road.
1: Happy, happy from Ongwa Road. Good to have you this evening.
3: Oluwa Tosin. I'm not going to go to Ongwa Road.
1: Oluwa Tosin.
3: The Jesus that I know is enough for me.
1: Okay, okay.
3: Thank you.
1: Thank you so much. I'll do that for you, eh? Okay. Oluwa Tosin by my OMG. Okay. I'll do that for you. Happy, happy. Trusting you will enjoy. Hello.
4: Hello. Good afternoon.
1: Good evening to you.
4: My name is Kennedy.
1: Kennedy. All right.
4: Yes. I called last week, so I wanted you to play a song by Jordan Praise. Jordan Praise. The song, I don't really know the title of the song, but it's about I Will Shake Africa. But it's a gospel music, Jordan Praise.
1: Is it a worship song?
4: Yes, yes, yes. The worship song. Jordan Praise.
1: By Jordan Praise.
4: Yes, by Jordan Praise.
1: All right.
4: Please, can you play it for me?
1: I will look for it, and then if it's available, you have it, okay?
4: Okay, if it's not available, you can play any song by Lawrence Oyo.
1: Okay, okay.
4: Okay, thank you, sir.
1: Thank you so much. Thank you so much. I'll do that for you.
4: Okay.
1: All right. Okay.
0: With you.
1: Now, testimony, I have your request here. You said that I should push play to... what's the title again? Seven Eyes, Seven Scrolls, and all of that. Okay, so I have it also here for you. Hello.
5: Hello, it's Mercy. I called back.
1: All right, Mercy.
5: I enjoyed that one very well, but I want you to play another
1: one
5: for me.
1: No, Mercy. You only have one this evening because many people they still have theirs not yet played. Okay. Thank you so much. So let's enjoy it together with those that I'm here to push play to theirs, all right?
5: Okay.
1: Thank you so much, Mercy. Thank you for your understanding. Okay.
0: Look above me with your mind.
1: Hello.
6: Pastor Bidev Gunami.
1: Oh, wait.
6: Pastor Bidev, we know the choir can offer Jesus.
1: Amen. The choir give you.
6: Amen. I'm very correct. I'm very correct. I'm very correct. I'm very correct. This is the brother Elisha, coming from my house.
1: Brother Elisha. Good to have you this evening, though.
6: Thank you very much.
1: Thank you so much. Eyes on Hans Day today.
6: Hans Day is very good.
1: Thank God for that.
6: More
1: yes, it's good.
6: So I want to do JBK and the message soon.
1: Okay.
6: Imegi.
1: Okay.
6: Fine on the iron of praise.
1: Imegi is praise, okay. I know worship Tao.
6: Anyway, worship Punganega in your more in the dungeon.
1: They cobble.
6: But all I'm to nine, I think all I'm tired on the level.
1: The Macobble is Benjamin. The Quaragin.
6: Why am I Jesus by about?
1: I will turn up and I know where to make it. Thank you so much. Okay, so Joy, I have you right here. 7 eyes, 7 wings, 7 scrolls for you. Coming from Lawrence Oyo, so please enjoy.
7: I'm not helpless. 7 eyes. You are welcome. One last time. Hey! I'm not helpless. 7 eyes. You are welcome.

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You are welcome. My deliverer. Mean what you're saying. Seven Eyes.

0: I'm not helpless. So. 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You are welcome. Your hands, pa, pa, pa.
1: Food is ready.

0: us. I'm not helpless.
1: I'm not helpless. I do more.
0: Seven eyes.
1: You are welcome.
0: My deliverer. I'm not helpless. Seven eyes, seven wings, seven scrolls. You are welcome.

0: You are welcome.
1: You are welcome,
0: my deliverer. I'm not helpless.

I am not alone. There are many you who dance with me. I'm surrounded. I am not alone. There are many you who dance with me. There are many you. There are many you.

0: Are we wasting time?
1: And of course, seven eyes, seven wings, seven scrolls. We are surrounded.
0: I'm not.
1: And really, we are not helpless. We don't walk alone.
0: Seven eyes.
1: Enjoy. I trust you enjoyed that beat, okay?
0: Seven scrolls. You are welcome.
1: Amaka from Deeper Life Junction, you said I should push play to any music from Clinton Obidiah. Okay.
0: Sure.
1: Clinton Rose FM. Okay. Yes, I'll do that for you.
0: Seven
1: and also here, I think this coming from who? Princess Glory Chineche Rem. Okay. So I should push play to This Is The Air I Breathe.
0: I'm
1: desperate for you. I'm lost without you by Don Mon. Okay, I'll do that from you. Princess Glory Chine Cherem from Omule. God bless you. I'll do that for you. Hello?
2: Oh.
1: Hello?
2: Good evening.
1: Good evening. Onye Kwere from Obo here. Good to have you. Hello.
2: Hello,
1: Adamoma. Give me a quano.
2: Worship Wednesday.
1: Yes, Worship Wednesday. Yeah, yes.
2: Which place to? Hello, is Benjamin.
1: Okay. All right. Edema by Cornelius Benjamin. All right, I'll do that for you, Onye Kwere, and I trust you will enjoy, yeah?
0: I am not alone. There are many who dance with me. I'm surrounded.
1: And right here this evening, of course, 57 minutes past the hour of 4 p.m., and you know what time it is for me to go ahead to push play to all these very beautiful songs as requested here this evening. But lastly, let's see who is calling us. Hello?
3: Hello, Pastor Jeff.
1: Yes, good evening.
3: Good evening.
1: Good evening to you.
3: Happy New Month.
1: I wish you all the best.
3: A blessing from Cameroon Road.
1: Blessing from Cameroon Road. Good to have you. Blessing.
3: Thank you.
1: Thank you so much. So tell me. You are all that matters.
3: You are all that matters.
1: Okay, that's GUC.
3: Mr. Body, thank you.
1: All right, thank you so much, blessing. I did that for you, eh?
3: Okay, well, good night.
1: All right. Okay, and really right here this evening, that is it, because I've got all of it right here for you, and trust me, I will push play to all the very beautiful songs as you have all requested this evening, okay? And all of you that requested for Cornelius Benjamin, trust me, I'll push play to Edema by Cornelius Benjamin for all of you, and I trust you. You will all enjoy it and enjoy very, very well right here this evening, okay? Okay, so that's what's going to happen.
0: Calling up.
1: Edema by Cornelius Benjamin.
0: Yeah, yeah, oh.
1: And I trust that you will all enjoy it. Those of you that requested for Cornelius Benjamin's worship song, I'll do that for you.
0: Yeah, yeah, oh.
1: That Beati. Brother Elisha, and of course, Onye Kwere, who requested for Idema by Cornelius Benjamin. So I'll push play to that for you. And I trust you will all enjoy and enjoy and enjoy, okay? Okay, right here this evening, David, you requested for Strong Tower by Mercy Chinwo, and that's the song I'm starting with right away, coming from Mercy Chinwo for you, David. And then every other wonderful requested song will come your way also right here this evening. I still remain your only brother and pastor on the radio, P. Dave. And yes, of course, you know I love you so, so dearly. Rose FM loves you so much, but God loves you the most. And then I'll be right back with the House Fellowship on the radio, Rose FM 101.9. About. So let's get to enjoy all of these requested worship songs together.
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1: As we give God the worship from our heart this evening. David, enjoy Mercy Chinwo's Strong Tower. Hey.

0: and of the Son and of the Holy Spirit.
1: Amen.
0: The angel of the Lord declared unto Mary,
1: and she conceived of the Holy Spirit.
0: Hail Mary, full of grace, the Lord is with you. Blessed are you among women, and blessed is the fruit of your womb, Jesus.
1: Holy Mary, Mother of God, pray for us sinners, now and at the hour of our death. Amen.
0: Behold, the handmaid of the Lord.
1: Be it done to me according to your word.
0: Hail Mary,

0: Full of grace, the Lord is with you. Blessed are you among women, and blessed is the fruit of your womb, Jesus.
1: Holy Mary, Mother of God, pray for us sinners, now and at the hour of our death. Amen.
0: And the Word became flesh.
1: And dwelt among us.
0: Hail Mary, full of grace, the Lord is with you. Blessed are you among women, and blessed is the fruit of your womb, Jesus.
1: Holy Mary, Mother of God, pray for us sinners, now and at the hour of our death. Amen.
0: Pray for us, O most holy Mother of God,
1: that we may be made worthy of the promises of Christ.
0: Let us pray.
1: Pour forth, we beseech you, O Lord, your grace into our hearts, that we, to whom

0: May the divine assistance always remain with us.
1: And may the souls of all the faithful departed, through the mercy of God, rest in peace.
0: May they rest in peace.
1: Amen.
0: The Lord be with you.
1: And with your spirit.
0: May Almighty God bless you, Father, Son, and Holy Spirit.
1: Amen.
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1: Pili pili piku tuku tigana. Ananana. Can you lift up your hands and begin to speak in other tongues tonight?

that matters to you. Send him that silver or gold cannot take his place. Send him sweet things tonight. I thank God for those who are worshiping. Open up your mouth to Jesus. Open up your mouth and lift up your voice. I want to hear people tonight who are ready to take the name of Jesus.

And yes, of course, I get backings because we work with God the Father, God the Son, and God the Holy Spirit, okay? But that's much we can take from the so many requested, you know, gospel songs right here this evening, Worship Wednesday. And of course, with that, I welcome you to another beautiful time in God's presence. Well, it is the House Fellowship on the radio, Rose FM 101.9 Abba, this evening of our God, wherever you are joining from the comfort of your home, from your business environment, wherever you are joining from. P. Dev is saying, God bless you, Rigid. In Jesus' mighty name, amen. So you are welcome. Very much welcome to fellowship this evening, as God in His mercy and in His grace has brought us together. To Him and to Him alone be all the glory, be all the honor. In Jesus' mighty name, amen. You know, I celebrate you really good. You are my brother. You are my sister. So long as in Jesus you stand, give me your hands. And let us fellowship together this evening of our God. So I celebrate you really good in Jesus' mighty name. Amen. Okay? We have been looking at it as God has been helping us. There's so many dimensions of it, touching the, the secrets to maintaining a home that is very stable. And also to maintaining a family that is very sweet, very lovely, very peaceful. A marriage that is sweet and lovely. Even in times like this, that, there are so many things, so many challenges all over. But all the same, we give God all the praise. And like we'll always say, it's not just enough to say. Yes, it is also for us to do. One thing is to, learn of all these things. And then another is for us to go ahead to practice them. No matter, how you talk about these things, how you learn them, how you give your contributions and all of that, if you don't practice, you will not see the result.

Thank you, Father, for bringing us once again in your presence. We ask, O God, that you help us. In Jesus' mighty name, grant that the heavens be opened unto us this evening. In the name of Jesus, helping us and perfecting everything that concerns us. In Jesus' precious name, we have prayed. Amen. So, wonderful brothers and sisters, I welcome you once again. Wherever you are joining from, the Lord bless you, the Lord keep you, and may the Lord continually shine his countenance upon you and be gracious unto you. In Jesus' mighty name, amen. Hallelujah, amen. So right away, we are looking at another dimension of our discussion. We started since Monday, the secrets, okay, to building that home that is stable, that marriage that is very, very wonderful, to the glory of God our Father. Hallelujah, amen. Yesterday, God helped us. We saw a dimension of it, dwelling in love. Let the foundation of your marriage, of your home, be full of love. If the husband and the wife will love themselves, the children, brothers and sisters will love themselves, and then parents will love their children, children will love their parents, I believe that really things will be better. Yes. To the glory of God. Praise God. Amen. So it is left for us to really get into action and do all that we are supposed to do, no matter what, away from societal norms and all of that. Let it be that God is the one at the center of our marriages, at the center of our homes, so that in these perilous times where the devil is out, really out, that guy is out, he's not sleeping, not wasting time, he's not maintaining any cold feet, that guy is out enough against the church, against the ordinances of God, against the standards of God. Many times I've said it here that, you know, that moment where you see maybe your spouse misbehaving or your children misbehaving, most times it's not just, it's not just that person you see. There is something behind it, and that is the works of the enemy who is trying to, you know, contradict the word of God. Hallelujah. Who is trying to, ensure that the word of God will not stand sure. And you know that the devil is doing opposite whatever Jesus is doing. Yes. The enemy commits to kill, to steal, to kill and to destroy. But Jesus have come to give life. And to give it in abundance. Hallelujah. Amen. So right here this evening, I welcome you once again. The Lord bless you in Jesus' mighty name. Amen. Today we are looking at another secret to maintaining a sweet marriage, a stable home, as God will help us. Hallelujah. Amen. Another secret. What other thing must we do? Praise God. Amen. And I must tell you that yes, we have a responsibility. Hallelujah. Amen. You have a responsibility. I have my responsibility.
you know, responsibilities that we must come to adhere to so long as, you know, we really, really want the plan and the purpose of God over our homes to truly, truly come to pass. Hallelujah. Amen. And really, I'm still saying it. I'll still say it again. Okay? May God help us. In the name of Jesus. Amen. That's my prayer. Yes, that's my prayer for you, for myself, for all of us. That God should help us to do the right thing that we are supposed to do. Hallelujah. Amen. So, right here this evening, we are looking at spending quality time as a secret to building that home, that marriage, that by the mercies of God will be sweet and stable. Quality time together as a family, as husband and wife. Hallelujah. As husband and wife, and of course, as a family, so that our families and our marriages will be very lovely, and our homes, you know, will also be very sweet and be very stable. Hallelujah. Amen. But meanwhile, this evening, while we get to do that, somebody is celebrating his birthday today. And I tell you, I have that responsibility to, you know, push a call across to this person who is celebrating today. And we thank God for such a life. And then we pray along and wish this wonderful celebrant, you know, a very happy one indeed, as we always do, to the glory of God our Father. Hallelujah. Amen. So once again, I welcome you. Meanwhile, you can join us. You can join us on Facebook. Facebook at Rose FM 101.9 Aba. You can also join us on WhatsApp. WhatsApp on the number 0813-355-9358. For you to be part of it right here this evening. And the name of our God will be glorified in Jesus' mighty name. Amen. Hallelujah. Amen. So, right away, you're welcome. The Lord bless you. The Lord keep you. And may the Lord be gracious unto you. I trust your writing materials, your Bibles, your phones, and all of that, they are right with you. Because at the right time, you know, I will open the phone lines to have you call in. And, of course, to make your very wonderful contribution as God will be laying it in your heart this evening. Of our God, all right. But meanwhile, yes, like I told you earlier, somebody is celebrating today, and of course, we have that responsibility to, you know, welcome and celebrate this very wonderful celebrant, whose today is his birthday. Hallelujah, amen. Okay, so we celebrate together with him. Welcome and celebrate this very wonderful celebrant whose today is his birthday. Hallelujah. Amen. Okay? So we celebrate together with him, trusting God

0: customer. The customer you are calling is on another call. And later, dear customer, the customer you are calling is on another call. Please try again later.
1: Okay, Samuel is in another call. I trust Samuel will be able to, you know, come out from that call now, because we want to really, really speak with you, Samuel. We really want to speak with you to wish you well to the glory of God our Father. Maybe it's also other wonderful celebrant, other wonderful people who are wishing Samuel well that are calling him to celebrate with him. Okay.

Okay, Samuel is not taking his calls. Well, let's also try again to see if Samuel would take his calls right here this evening.

0: Hello.
1: Hello.
0: Hello, good evening.
1: Good evening.
0: Good evening to you. Am I on to Samuel Ernest Ebubechukwu?
1: Yes.
0: All right, Samuel. Samuel, I understand today is your birthday. Am I right?
1: Yes, it's a special day.
0: Okay.
1: My special day.
0: A special day indeed. Okay. Well, Samuel, my name is P. Dave, and I'm calling you from Rose FM 101.9 Aba.
1: Wow.
0: Okay.
1: So, life already.
0: Yes, you're live on air right away.
1: Wow, wonderful.
0: Yes, a very wonderful one indeed. So let me start by saying happy birthday to you, Samuel. Okay. And I trust the day is moving on well, right?
1: Yes.
0: With so many goodies, all the mende-mende.
1: Yeah, of course.
0: Okay. To God be the glory. So I have a very, very wonderful write-up here for you. And somebody said I should call you actually to, you know, wish you well and to read out this write-up for you. Should I go ahead?
1: Yes.
0: Okay. It says here, today, a man with a golden heart, a man full of love, a man full of emulation, a man full of care, full of honesty, a man who is transparent, numerous, eloquent, generous, jovial, God-fearing, loyal, a man who is fascinating, funny, elegant, understanding, a man who is protective. This handsome man was born today. Happy birthday to you, my love, my mentor, my advisor, my helper, my soulmate, Odogwum. As you are plus one today, I pray that the Lord Almighty will bless and keep you for me. Where others go and come back empty-handed, you will go and come back with something. No harm will befall you. No disaster will come near your tent. You will be the head and not the tail. And I pray for God's blessings upon you, good health and prosperity. And I say amen to all your secret prayers and more money in your bank account. Happy birthday to you, sweetheart, and many more fantastic years ahead of you in Jesus' name. Amen. I love you so much, amen. My mentor.

0: And this is coming from Good Luck Olilanya Chisi. Who is Good Luck to you, Mr. Sema?
1: Wow.
0: I said, who is Good Luck Olilanya Chi to you?
1: Okay. Good luck, Chiamaka Chisi.
0: That's your wife now.
1: Well,
0: I said that's your wife.
1: Indeed.
0: Oh wow. So only you have all these qualities mentioned. My brother, to God be all the glory. You're wonderful.
1: Anyways,
0: we join your beautiful wife, Good Luck Olilanya Chichamaka, to celebrate you. We're saying happy birthday to you today. May God continue to keep you, continue to prosper you and perfect everything that concerns you, okay?
1: Amen.
0: Happy birthday to you. Happy birthday to you. So what do you have to tell Good Luck and what do you have to tell Rose FM this evening before we go?
1: She's a wonderful woman indeed. One in a million. She's so wonderful. Well, thank you very much.
0: Okay. Yeah. All right.
1: She's a wonderful thing.
0: Okay, that's a very nice one there. Thank you so much, Samuel Ennis or Ibubechukwu. God bless you.
1: Thank you so much.
0: Okay, and happy birthday to you once again. Keep enjoying the rest of the day. God bless you. All right. Okay. Anyways, wonderful people celebrating Samuel Ennis Ibubechukwu. And yes, this evening our time is really, really fast spent, but we're trusting God to also help us the much we can this evening by the mercy of our God. And yes, we are looking at something very, very wonderful, and it is that for your marriage to be sweet and your home to thrive, to blossom in times such as these. Remember, we started with talking about what the time we are in is actually a time of uncertainties, time of many things happening around us. The truth remains that there are things we must do. Okay, and this is coming, okay, right here from our WhatsApp. Good evening, my radio pastor. I miss this program so much. I've been sending messages on WhatsApp. It seems it's an old line or so, waiting to receive that which the Lord has for us today. God bless you, P. Dave. This is coming from Chinwen Wokocha from Ekore Ebene Road, Aloji, in Obo Hill. God bless you, really good, Chinwen Wokocha. Thank God you have the right WhatsApp number now. God bless you, really good, okay? And yes, of course, you know, if we must blossom, if we must be sweet, and of course, if everything must work out as expected in this time of uncertainties, time where so many things are just happening, everything everywhere, there are responsibilities. There are things we must do. Bible says in Amos chapter 3 and in verse 3 that two cannot walk together except there be what? There be agreement. Hallelujah. Amen. Amos chapter 3 and in verse 3. And that agreement there, for that agreement to be there, that means that, okay, we have a kind of spent time together. We know each other. We understand each other. And you cannot know and understand each other from afar. There must be a rapport. Hallelujah. Amen. Can two walk together without agreeing where to go? Of course, the answer is no. And in Ecclesiastes chapter 4 and in verse 9 also, the Bible says that two are better than one because they have a good return for their labor. For if one falls down, his companion can lift him up, but pity the one who falls without another to help him up. Hallelujah. Amen. In 1 John chapter 1 and in verse 7, but if we walk in the light as he is in the light, we will have fellowship with one another, and the blood of Jesus, his son, cleanses us from all sins. Hallelujah. Amen. You see that now. In Philippians chapter 2 and in verse 2, he said, then make my joy complete by being like-minded, having the same love, being united in spirit and in purpose. Matthew chapter 18 and in verse 19 says, again, I tell you truly that if two of you on earth agree about anything you ask for, it will be done for you by my Father who is in heaven. Hallelujah. Amen. You see that now? That place of togetherness, that place of unity. Praise God, amen. That point where, we come to that understanding of whom we are. Praise God, amen. Where there is rapport, where there is togetherness. Hallelujah, amen. Romans chapter 12 and in verse 16 says, live in harmony with one another. Do not be proud, but associate with the lowly. Do not be conceited. Hallelujah. 1 Peter chapter 3 and in verse 8 says, that all of us should be like-minded. Husband and wife be like-minded. Brothers and sisters be like-minded. And be sympathetic. Love as brothers, be tender-hearted and humble. Praise God, hallelujah. You see that now? There is the need. There is the need. You are not existed, you were not created to exist alone. And if you are privileged that God has given you your partner, your family, even if you're not yet a partner, you're a partner to your brothers and sisters, you're a partner to your father, your mother, your family. Yes. So there is the need for all of us to dwell well in togetherness, spending quality time together. It is a secret to maintaining a happy marriage and a stable home. All these things we keep chasing after, we keep running. You are doing this and this and this and this. You are here, you are there and all of that. You are busy. Every now and then you are busy. No time for parents. No time for brothers and sisters. No time for your wife. No time for your husband. No time for your children. No time for your brother. No time for your sister. No matter your level of anointing, I can even tell you that the Bible is against it. Oh, it's not proper. No matter how maybe you may tend to justify it. Hallelujah. Amen. Just like Brother Chinenye will always say, may we not be those who will, after running this race, and then the Lord will just tell us the path. Hallelujah. Let's say, for instance, you are an anointed man of God and your wife is dying in loneliness. What are you, man of God, then? Anointed woman of God, God is using you everywhere. Your husband is dying in silence and isolation. Your children are dying in isolation. What are you, man of God, in now? What are you, man of God, in? The Bible encourages the place of quality time with each other. Not quality time of lazing about, not doing anything, no. You will agree with me that marriage is one of God's greatest gifts to humanity. The family also is one of God's greatest gifts to humanity. It is a sacred covenant designed for companionship. Both marriage and family are sacred covenants designed for companionship, designed for love, designed for support, designed for mutual growth. But you see that in today's busy world, many couples, many families, family members spend more time pursuing careers, pursuing businesses, pursuing social activities, pursuing personal interests, than nurturing their relationships, either as a family or maybe as couples. And one of the most effective secrets to maintaining a happy marriage and a stable home is spending quality time together. Quality time is not merely being in the same house or maybe being in the same room, no. There are people who live in the same house, in the same room, but they live as flatmates, as roommates. It involves intentionally connecting, communicating, sharing experiences, and building intimacy. Let me say it again. Quality time, whether as husband and wife, or as family members, as a home, involves intentionally connecting. Intentionally, you are connecting. You are intentional about it. Intentionally communicating. Intentionally sharing experiences. Intentionally building intimacy. In other words, it must not be convenient for you. Hallelujah. Let's take, for instance, you don't live at home. You don't live with your parents, for instance, week to week, day to day, month to month. You cannot pick your phone and maybe to reach out to your parents. Hey, mommy, daddy, how are you doing? Or your brothers and sisters. And you're claiming to be busy pursuing this and that. I'm just using that one as an instance. How about husband and wives who live in the same house, under the same roof? How about children and their parents living in the same room, in the same building? In the morning, good afternoon, everybody goes off. In the evening, they come back, they eat, go to bed. That is just a cycle. There is no time designed for family time, family rapport, where we come, we pour our hearts, we talk things, we discuss, we interact, we gist, we share experiences, we share emotions and all of that. Which are things that will build our relationship. Over time, we are busy. And in fact, these days, you see now, social media and all of that, technology is there. Many couples today now are married to their handsets, to their phones, to their systems and all of that. The same thing have equally graduated to children. You see little children, very tender. That is where their attention is. You know, those years when we were small, for instance, our mother's bosom or father's bosom, okay, happens to be our resting place. That, you know, you just go and then, you know, that cuddling and all of that. Mother will just cuddle you. Hallelujah. And we'll just be scratching your back and the thing will just be sweeting you. And then gisting. If it is in the night, from there you sleep off and then they will carry you to bed. But today, the children of this day, their own is either the cartoon or, for instance, maybe, is more like what keeps them company. That's their own companion. Give them phone, let them play game. That's their companion. No longer parents, no longer one another. No longer a brother and a sister sharing together. A brother and a brother sharing together. Because all of us are busy. Maybe because parents who have to initiate these things are busy. Busy pursuing, you know, everything. Hallelujah, amen. So, quality time involves intentionally connecting with each other. Intentionally connecting with your wife. 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Intentionally connecting with your parents. 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Intentionally communicating with them, sharing experiences, building intimacy. You know, when couples consistently spend meaningful time together, and when families also intentionally spend meaningful time together, they strengthen their bond. And then they create an atmosphere of love, an atmosphere of stability, even in the home. Why? Quality time strengthens unity in marriage and home. Because God designed the marriage and the home so that husband and wife will become one. The whole members of the family will become one. Hallelujah. Amen. That is it. Your unity, your, you know, is being strengthened. And then, the process of becoming one flesh, as seen in Genesis chapter 2, verse 24, I must tell you, it requires time. It requires communication. It requires understanding. It requires companionship. Eh? The both of them have become one flesh. Whatever God has joined together, let no man put asunder. But you are the one putting asunder. You see, that process of becoming one, for this reason, a man will leave his father's house, be knitted together with a wife, and then they become one. That process of becoming one requires time, quality time together. It requires communication. It requires understanding. It requires companionship. So when you don't create quality time together, there will not be communication, there will not be understanding, there will not be companionship. So how will you become one? Even as a family or as a couple? Couples who regularly spend time together, they develop deeper and, of course, emotional and spiritual and physical intimacy. Yes. Families, marriages, couples who regularly spend time together, quality one for that, they develop deeper emotional, spiritual, and physical intimacy. When quality time is neglected, I can tell you that emotional distance gradually will begin to develop. But intentional fellowship strengthens unity. Strengthens the love, strengthens the bond, and then helps couples and families to remain connected despite the challenges of life. You are out there in the daytime, you are struggling to make it, expectations are not coming to pass, and then all of a sudden your wife puts a call across, your husband puts a call across. Your son, your daughter, your father, your mother, your brother or your sister puts a call across. Hey, how are you? I understand what you're going through. Just keep pushing. Don't be discouraged. You know, everything is going to be all right. It is one of those things. Such is life. Just be strong. How are you? You know those that as little as that can be has a way. It builds you up and encourages you and then keeps you moving. Hallelujah. Amen. Quality time encourages effective communication. It encourages healthy communication. It is the foundation of every successful marriage. It is the foundation of every successful home. And when you see families and marriages who spend quality time, together, they discuss their dreams, they discuss their concerns, they discuss their finances, their children, their ministry, their future plans, their health, their growth spiritually and physically, every aspect of their lives that you can talk about, they discuss it. And then they are very strategic and intentional in terms of growth. And there will be no room for unhealthy competition. Very, very unhealthy competition. Hallelujah, amen. Quality time helps to prevent misunderstandings. It helps to resolve conflicts peacefully. And of course, it helps to build trust and transparency, promoting mutual understanding in the family, in the marriage, in the home, amongst couples, and all of that. And my prayer is that God will help us in the name of Jesus Christ. Amen. And the question is, how can we practically spend quality time together in our marriages and in our homes? How can we practically spend quality time together in our marriages and in our homes? 0813-355-9358. 0813-355-9358 or 0812-011-1019. Okay? And yes, of course, the WhatsApp also. The WhatsApp is open on 0813-355-9358. Okay? You can also tell us right here this evening how we can actually spend practically quality time together as a family and, of course, as couples. Hello? Okay, we lost that call. Do we to call again if that was you? 0813-355-9358 or 0812-011-1019. Hello?
2: Hello, good evening, sir.
0: Good evening to you.
2: How are you?
0: Very well, thank you.
2: Thank you. I love your preach.
0: Thank you so much.
2: I'm learning a lot from it.
0: That's right.
2: I love that.
0: Amen.
2: God bless.
0: Amen. So tell us your name and where you're calling from now.
2: My name is Chisoma. I'm calling from Obohi.
0: Ijoma from Obohi.
2: Chisom.
0: Oh, wow. Chisom from Obohi. That's right. God bless you. God bless you. Okay, well, that's it. Yes. Practically, you spend quality time. Many people think that quality time is maybe every Sunday when you take her to one eatery like that, one restaurant and all of that. Is not only quality time, oh. Hello?
3: Hello, good evening.
0: Good evening to you.
3: My name is Premium. I'm calling from
0: All right, Premium from Abba. God bless you.
3: Thank you so much.
0: Spend quality time with our
3: family. Okay. Praying together.
0: Praying together?
3: Yes, not just sitting down and praying together, but holding hands. To this early morning prayer. When you come out, you talk to your children together, and then when you want to pray, you all stand up and hold hands together. Create a very bond, and then eating together as a family. Maybe when you come back in the evening, everybody sharing that you're eating, like us, making out time, not especially praying together in the morning as a family, can help build a very deep bond in the family.
0: That's right. Thank you so much, Premium. Thank you. God bless you. Yes, praying together. Not just praying together, holding hands to pray together. That is it. And eating together, very, very important. That's one culture that is gradually dying. I remember those days, and even today, everybody eats one plate. You must eat it there, whether you like it or not. Hallelujah. Amen. Hello?
4: Hello, Pastor.
0: Yes, good evening.
4: Yeah, good evening.
0: Good evening to you.
4: Brother Mark, can I come on Obohi?
0: Brother Mark from Obohi. Brother Mark, good to have you.
4: Yeah.
0: How are you now?
4: Fine.
0: Oh, wow. Good to have
4: Emma,
0: you.
4: Emma, the number I'm lost. They are doing for the other day.
0: Yeah.
4: So, I'm right there.
0: It is well.
4: And so, but now, nothing. I'm not going to go now.
0: Oh, the ma. Oh, the ma.
4: So, be careful. What about number again? Hey. What I will be calling.
0: That's right. You need
4: to get me. But I'm going to get the program.
0: That's awesome.
4: Mm-hmm. That's continue, awesome. My God bless.
0: Amen.
4: God, continue blessing you.
0: Amen. Amen. Okay, thank you so very much, Brother Mark. God bless you. Really good. And also joining us from our WhatsApp here, Pastor Ike Okoso. God bless you. Really good, Pastor Ike, saying I'm listening to Family Revival. That's right. God bless you. Really good, Pastor Ike. God bless you. Hello.
5: Good
0: evening to you.
5: How are you?
0: I'm very well, thank you. And you?
5: I'm fine.
0: All right.
5: So okay, what? I'm calling from Ungaro.
0: She says that. Hey, Zesa, good to have you this evening.
5: Thank you.
0: It's been a long while.
5: It's well, no.
0: It is well. It is well. Good to have you.
5: Thank you.
0: Okay.
5: Please, because of our time, I have questions.
0: Okay.
5: So, based on what you're teaching us all this, why I realized that one of the things you were hammering on quality time.
0: Mm.
5: But then I have a question.
0: Okay.
5: Somebody gave me a kind of complaint.
0: Yes.
5: Not too long. But that person, the person is a child of God. The wife is also a child of God.
0: Mm.
5: And this person is like, he loves staying with the wife always, even carrying her along to programs, doing that.
0: Mm.
5: But anytime they come from either program or outing, there must be problems. And one of those problems, the wife will be like, why do you smile with this person too much? Hmm. Why is this? Why is that?
0: Mm-hmm.
5: And this person has been dying in silence. He's now like, it's like, from now, I will no longer be spending more time with them. But anytime they come together and say, let's say, a full day or two, or let's say, a day or 2 days, there must be problems. This person will surely have problems with wife. I want to know, since you are telling us about quality time, I said it's good.
0: Mm.
5: In such a situation, what is such a person to
0: do?
5: He wants to take a kind of decision.
0: Mm.
5: He's like, I'll not be going out with her, I'll be a little bit far from her. This closeness is not going to be as before.
0: Mm.
5: So, what is your own advice? This you said that is most important, that it's important for us to be always about us.
0: Exactly. Okay. Thank you so much, Esther. Well, I wish this question would have actually come earlier, but our time is already going. But let's see how we can. Maybe even if we did actually take time to look into it today, maybe tomorrow or before. Yes, since we are still looking at this discussion all through, then we'll see how we can go about. Let's see who is calling us for the last time this evening. Hello. Okay, we lost that one. Well, this is a very, very wonderful situation, I must tell you. Very overwhelming, very wonderful. But if we actually follow the patterns, the series we've been looking at, if I may put it that way, from Monday till date, you know, where God becomes the center of this relationship. And then as God, you know, is becoming the center of the relationship, we are building in love. Okay? We are building in love. We are building in just that love as God have orchestrated it. Okay? To me, I feel such a situation should not actually arise. If we allow God to be at the center of the marriage or the relationship, and then that is now bringing in love. If this couple loves the husband, if the wife loves the husband, I don't think that such a matter should arise. But however, it calls for wisdom. It calls for wisdom that the husband in question should not give up. Oh, The Bible will say, for an enemy may have done this or have done this. But really, our time is up. I will not really want to go into details into this now because of our time, so that I will be able to balance this thing very, very well, as God will be helping us, and equally allow others who will at the same time call in to make their own contribution in regards to this. I'm promising tomorrow we are starting with this question, because this is a very, very dicey question and a very, very important thing that we need to look into, as God will be helping us. Okay? Thank you so very much, Tester. God bless you really, really good. And of course, wonderful people right here this evening, this is where we'll be saying a very big thank you, because our time is already up. 2 minutes behind the time. And we give God all the praise. I want to say thank you for joining me today. Tomorrow is another day. May God bless you. May God keep you. May God continually perfect everything that concerns you and be gracious unto you. And may God also give us the wisdom, the grace of maintaining quality time, spending quality time with our family, with our spouse, with our family, so that we truly become one to the glory of God our Father. In Jesus' mighty name, amen. All right? I'd like to say bye for now, and do enjoy the rest of your evening, and God bless you.